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4: Hi, I'm Phoebe Humphrey. Mortgage holders are bracing for a fourth interest rate hike this year. The Reserve Bank is widely expected to increase the cash rate to 4.6% tomorrow, its highest level in 15 years. Finance Minister Katie Gallagher telling the ABC the federal government is providing cost of living relief.
5: We know that people are doing it really tough right now. There's a global inflation challenge we've seen across other advanced economies. Interest rates go up in the last month or so. The war in the Middle East could not end soon enough.
4: It comes as the Treasurer will today unveil a $6 billion federal budget boost. New stats shine a light on the state of our housing crisis, with almost three quarters of Aussies believing the divide between those who can afford to buy a home and those who can't is growing. 39% have given up on the dream of home ownership altogether. The News Corp research found millennials and Gen Zs are the age groups most likely to feel they'll never be able to buy. Donald Trump has called arrests at a US airbase in England fantastic. Five men have been arrested on suspicion of explosives, forcing the evacuation of dozens of homes in the Cotswolds. The US president says the men were known to authorities.
6: The arrest in the UK was fantastic. Working with Britain, it was an amazing job. We had them under investigation. They were looking to do big damage to our port.
4: And the emblem for the Brisbane 2032 Olympic and Paralympic Games will be unveiled in parts this week, with the first piece being revealed tomorrow in Cairns.
3: Sport.
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4: In sport, the AFL Premiership Trophy has touched down in Brisbane for a third time after Saturday's grand final win. On Nine, Lions coach Chris Fagan admits it's exciting to see how much the club has grown since he stepped into the top job 10 years ago.
7: My first year, there'd be lucky to get 10,000 people at the Gabba. Now it's 35, 40,000 people. Our membership was about 20,000. Now it's nearly 90,000.
4: And a wild night in Newcastle with Knights fans celebrating the club getting into its first NRL grand final in 25 years after downing Penrith 22-14.
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9: 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We're expecting some showers around this afternoon, but there's some showers now for tomorrow by the looks. 22 the top, looking pretty good for Wednesday and Thursday.
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0: Street Fighter, it is out October 16. We've got double in-season tickets to go on 1-300-468-911.
3: Yeah, g'day, this is Craig. How are you going?
0: Good, legend. What's going on?
3: Mate, I just heard the legendary Street Fighter movie, mate. That'd be great for me and my son to go see that. We'd love it.
0: This is going to be an incredible film, mate. I've got a double in-season ticket for you to go, Leg.
3: Oh, mate, that's great. Thank you very much. Absolutely stoked. Thank you.
0: You are welcome. How are you travelling with the school holidays?
3: Mate, not too bad. Yeah, pretty good. But, yeah, it's good to see the sun's coming out now, so that helps, eh?
0: 100%. Although at the studio window here in Carnaby Street, it's looking really doom and gloomy.
3: Oh, that's no good. Oh, well, can't stop the sun, man. Yeah.
0: Oh, hopefully it all clears up tomorrow, mate. But in the meantime, let's get you to the movies. Congratulations.
3: Awesome. Thank you very much. That's wonderful. Cheers.
4: It's Olivia.
0: And Olivia Rodrigo. 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
0: Oh, one of my favourite events. I've got to get to this weekend. Calling all kids, big and small. If you love trains and playing with model trains, then Caloundra is the place you want to be this weekend. This Saturday, right in the heart of Caloundra, it is the Caloundra Model Railway Association. They are hosting a fun event where you can learn all about model trains this Saturday from 8 till 12 at the Caloundra Uniting Church in Queen Street. There is the model tray where you can buy, sell, and even display model trains. How good is this? $5 entry. Kids under 14 are free. Head along this weekend at the Caloundra Uniting Church in Queen Street for some model train fun. How good is that? I don't ever want to feel like I did. And the biggest hits and the best throwbacks. More of those to come with the Chili's from the 90s. 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
2: 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All you gotta do is say
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0: 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Sam and Ash are waking the fun up again. They are back next Tuesday, October 6th from 5. They're enjoying a couple of weeks off. We're going to do another ad-free 50, zero commercials for 50 minutes. We'll throw it back to the 80s with Mr. Mister and this massive hit in 2024 for Rosé and Bruno.
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0: 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Wow, how time flies. That's in the ad 350. We'll do it next at 91.1 Hot FM.
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6: Travelling well for the Bruce Highway both ways between Nambour and Caboolture. Sunshine Motorway on the bill both directions through Mountain Creek and Sippy Downs. Also, Caloundra Road is busy through Little Mountain and Caloundra West. Nicollin Way has some delays through Orana and Pereira. Maroochydore Road a little busy through Kunda Park. Same for Curry Street, Howard Street, Nambour. You wouldn't operate a chainsaw blindfolded, so why dig without searching before you dig first? 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Another update in an hour. 91.1 Hot FM.
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15: Hi, I'm Phoebe Humphrey. The federal government will today unveil a $6 billion budget improvement. Treasurer Jim Chalmers will announce the boost while revealing the final budget outcome for 2025-26. Finance Minister Katie Gallagher telling the ABC it shows how much the federal government has been doing.
16: Whether it's been savings, paying down debt, all of that in the last few years to make sure that the budget's in as good a shape as possible. You know, we've been very mindful of the role that we play across the economy.
15: It comes just a day ahead of the Reserve Bank handing down its latest rates decision, which is widely tipped to increase to 4.6%. More than a third of Australians have given up the idea of owning their own home. That's according to new research by News Corp, shining a startling light on our housing crisis. But the research suggests Gen Z had slightly brighter hopes than millennials, with 47% of 30 to 45-year-olds stating they've resigned to never entering the housing market. A farmer is believed to have foiled a suspected terrorist terror plot in the UK. The woman calling police after finding three vans abandoned in the middle of the road and spotting a group of masked men heading to a nearby RAF base, which is used by the US military. Five men were arrested on suspicion of explosives. And the Pharmacy Guild of Australia is calling for a price freeze on the 80th anniversary of the PBS. It wants the federal government to keep the cost of medications at $25 until 2030, in line with the price for concession card holders, which is $7.70.
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15: In sport, Newcastle's Phoenix Crossland has been referred straight to the NRL judiciary after a hip drop tackle that saw Panther Nathan Cleary taken to hospital. The Penrith star broke his ankle in the club's 22-14 loss against the Knights last night. To AFL, the Lions are celebrating Mad Monday in Brisbane today after claiming their premiership three-peat, and Mike Baird has resigned as the chair of Cricket Australia. It comes amid the Big Bash League sale fallout. Former Test batsman David Boone will take over in the interim. That's the latest news and sport.
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0: I am seeing a little bit of blue sky out the studio window here in Carnaby Street, but we could have a sprinkle or two around this afternoon. 24 at the top, should all be clearing for tomorrow to a fine one for Wednesday and Thursday. 23 right now in Mumbai.
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Hey, the throwback lunch. Blue coming up. Soul Asylum. And we'll dive back to 1987.

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3: Sunshine Motorway is slowing up eastbound Kawana Way to Karawatha Drive in Mountain Creek. Nicklin Way is slow through Bedina, Pereira and Warana. Burnett Street and Main Street under speed through Buttram. 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And Curry Street and Howard Street builds up a little bit through Nambour as well. 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
12: Hi, I'm Phoebe Humphrey. The Treasurer is set to announce a $6 billion budget boost today as he faces pressure to curb inflation. It comes as the Reserve Bank is widely expected to hike interest rates to a 15-year high tomorrow. Jim Chalmers is tipped to reveal the final budget figures, revealing the underlying deficit is around $6 billion lower than initially forecast. Meantime, Barnaby Joyce claims Labor is driving Australia's economy into the dirt ahead of the rates decision. The One Nation MP telling Seven the federal government needs to rein in spending.
13: Our inflation rate is the highest of the developed countries. People are definitively poorer than they were a decade ago when you look at the GDP per person rather than this trick of just trying to stack it up with people from overseas.
12: The Greens want the heads of OpenAI and Anthropic to answer questions. They've been requested to appear before a Senate inquiry on artificial intelligence and data centres. It follows the rogue AI agent that hacked Medicare in June with concerns about public data and security. Australia's underworld is becoming harder to police as it moves online, according to the country's top crime agency. The Criminal Intelligence Commission says crooks at the top of the chain are using encrypted platforms to hire offenders to carry out their dirty work. The crime is service model, dubbed Crime Tasker, has been widely used in Melbourne's tobacco wars. And Madonna has performed at the MTV Video Music Awards for the first time in 23 years. The Queen of Pop also leads the pack when it comes to nominations with 13.
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12: In sport, Phoenix Crosslands Grand Final dreams now hang in the balance of the NRL judiciary tomorrow night. The Newcastle hooker has been referred straight to the judiciary after being sent off for a hip drop tackle that left Panthers halfback Nathan Cleary with a broken ankle. The Knights are through to their first Grand Final in 25 years. And celebrations for the Triple Premiership Lions move into Mad Monday territory today. Coach Chris Fagan has told Seven today's festivities are just for the players.
14: I think they've got some hotel organised. I think I might go over for an hour or two and then disappear.
12: That's the latest news and sport.
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0: A little cloudy this afternoon, but should be all clearing up for tomorrow. 22 the top. It's all fine for Wednesday and Thursday. 24 the max today. We're on 23 at the moment. And wake the fun up again with Sam and Ash. They're back next Tuesday, October 6th on 91.1 Hot FM.
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1: Midday means one thing. A throwback lunch of massive hits, great memories, and songs you know every word to.
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0: We are going to sort out the memories right now with our throwback lunch. We're going to start off with a hit from 1987, a Latin pop classic. Released the fifth single from her third studio album, True Blue. Of course, I am talking about Madonna. In fact, the producers of this song wrote the instrumental demo for Michael Jackson's Bad album, but Michael passed on it. The song marks Madonna's very first exploration of Latin pop. Did pretty well for her. From 1987, La Isla Bonita, right now.

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0: 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It's Mikey in this afternoon with the biggest hits and the best throwbacks. Hey, I've got right now a $50 Visa gift card to go. Thanks to the team at Endeavour Lotteries, a $2.9 million Golden Beach prize home could be yours for just $10. You'll find that home, 77 Palmer Avenue, Golden Beach. We're going to be there on Saturday. Ben and Jerry's ice cream, prize wheel games, mini lolly buffet. It's going to be a load of fun. We'll see you from 10. But to get there, though, I got a $50 Visa gift card to go right now. If you would like that, 1-300-468-911. Give us a call right now. That's going to help you out these school holidays.
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1: Your home with the biggest hits, the best throwbacks. Mikey in this afternoon, 1-300-468-911. I've got a $50 Visa gift card for you to win right now. Give us a call. Thanks to the Endeavour Lottery's prize home. Emma of Kaluan, how were the school holidays?
2: So much fun.
1: Oh, you were very sarcastic when you said that. 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
1: Yeah, all right. 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
2: Thank you very much.
1: I will have another one to go tomorrow. This Saturday, we're going to be there from 10 till 1 with free Ben and Jerry's ice cream, prize wheel games, mini lolly buffet at 77 Palmer Avenue, Golden Beach. We'd love to see you there. But another $50 Visa gift card to go tomorrow here at 91.1 Hot FM.
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10: Hi, Dr. Leon Sense. 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

0: Deanna Spyro. It's brand new music to 91.1 Hot FM. Love that. Have you seen anything out on the roads that we should be sharing? 1-300-468-911. Some information coming in at the moment on Caloundra Road at the intersection of Sugar Bag Road. Looks like a multi-vehicle crash. Some minor delays in that area at the moment. We'll keep an eye on that for you. But Caloundra Road at that intersection at the lights of Sugar Bag Road. Looks like there is a multi-vehicle crash there. Another ad 350. Shall we line up another one? That we shall. And it consists of Oasis. 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
3: Good afternoon. Southeasterly winds being between 10 and 15 knots, supposed to strengthen. Low tide just before 3, and there's around a metre of east-northeasterly swell at 8 to 9 second intervals. Check down around Moffat's and Dickey Beach, Alex through to Maroochydore, Coolum and the Bays, and the southern quarter of Alexander Bay. 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
4: Good afternoon. Traffic's moving well on the Bruce Highway between Brisbane and Gympie. Just got a breakdown. Caloundra Road, Meriden Plains, heading eastbound before Racecourse Road. Bit of a queue southbound on Nicklin Way to Caloundra Road through the roundabout there and slowing inbound through Mountain Creek on the Sunshine Motorway. Tough new e-scooter and e-bike laws are now in place to stop behaviour that puts lives at risk. 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And it's Paul with another update in an hour on 91.1 Hot FM.
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12: Hello, I'm Monique Crichton. Well, Labor insists it's making progress when it comes to the budget. Treasurer Jim Chalmers has unveiled a $6 billion improvement to the final budget outcome for 2025-26, but he admits the job's not done.
13: We've managed the budget much more responsibly than our predecessors. That's not to say that the job is finished. Of course, from budget to budget, it requires ongoing vigilance and diligence. And that's what people have been getting from us, and you can continue, you can expect that to continue.
12: The figures have been revealed as the Reserve Bank Board meets to consider what's next for interest rates. It's widely expected borrowers will face a fourth rate hike tomorrow. At least 27 people have been killed in two mass shootings in South Africa. Police have launched a manhunt following the separate shootings in Cape Town and Johannesburg. Dozens more have been injured. New research has found Aussies place a high value on friendships, but life gets in the way of maintaining them. A survey finding 37% cancel plans because they're tired. A quarter say they need time alone. One in five don't go out because of the cost. And Madonna has taken home the award for Best Artist at the VMAs.
14: I spent the last year and a half finding myself, believing in myself, and really making the music that I wanted to make.
12: The 13-time nominee also performed to open the show in LA.
2: Sport.
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12: In sport, Phoenix Crossland will front the NRL judiciary tomorrow night after being directly referred for a nasty hip drop tackle that broke Panthers star Nathan Cleary's ankle. The Newcastle player will have to argue his case if he's any chance of making the grand final against the Roosters. Meantime, it's Mad Monday for the AFL grand final winning Lions in Brisbane, and the final one-day cricket match between Australia and South Africa will be a dead rubber. The home side taking a 2-0 series lead over the visitors after a 32-run victory in Johannesburg. That's the latest in news and sport.
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0: Looking a little doom and gloomy out there still. We're supposed to be getting some showers, but not seeing anything at the moment. 24 the top. Hopefully you're clearing up for tomorrow. Wednesday and Thursday looking pretty good. 24 the max. 15 overnight.
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0: 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Mike in this afternoon. Coyote Roadhouse, it's now open. Ocean Street, Maroochydore. 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Jamie Miller is his name. 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
4: Good afternoon. We've got a breakdown on Caloundra Road, Meriden Plains, heading eastbound before Racecourse Road. A little slow coming in through Mountain Creek on the Sunshine Motorway. But all good. North or southbound around Mount Coolum, no hold-ups for David Lowway. Out of Brisbane on the Bruce Highway, just slowing up through Burpengary. Then it's a good run back to the coast. 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
13: Hello, I'm Monique Crichton. The Federal Treasurer's verified the budget deficit is $6 billion lower than the forecast figure back in May. Lower spending than expected on areas such as the pharmaceutical benefits scheme and childcare have contributed to the result. Jim Chalmers running through some of the numbers this afternoon.
14: It now means that the aggregate improvement to the budget in our time in office is $230 billion better when it comes to the underlying cash balance. And there is $197 billion less debt.
13: Government spending has been under the spotlight ahead of the Reserve Bank Board's latest meeting on interest rates. A new warning from the country's top crime agency that Australia's underworld is moving online, becoming harder to police. Being dubbed Crime Tasker, the Criminal Intelligence Commission says crims are using encrypted platforms to hire young players to carry out their dirty work. The crime as service model, largely used in Melbourne's tobacco and bar wars, now spreading to become the new norm, according to the agency's annual report. A measles outbreak in South Australia continues to spread. A takeaway shop in Adelaide's foothills has been added to the list of potential exposure sites after another case was confirmed, taking the total number of cases to 9. And Breaking Bad has been labelled the best TV show this century. The New York Times compiled the top 100 TV series since the year 2000, with The Wire and Mad Men rounding out the top three.
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13: In sport, an 11-man Wallaby side has defeated South Africa by 4 points in Perth. It comes a year out from a home Rugby World Cup. Kim Birrell has won her first WTA crown in Seoul, but it's come at the expense of fellow Aussie Mayer Joint. While Birrell has lost the title of Australia's top-ranked women's player after Talia Gibson finished runner-up in Singapore. And David Boone is taking over as chair of Cricket Australia, with Mike Baird stepping down in the wake of the Big Bash League sale fallout. That's the latest in news and sport.
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0: Pops on 24 this afternoon, staying fine at this stage. We are meant to get a bit of a shower or two, and they're saying a storm as well, but not really seeing anything on the radar at the moment. 22 the max tomorrow, a couple of showers, and looking pretty good for Wednesday and Thursday.
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Mikey in this afternoon. Jamie Miller's got a new thing. It's called Baby Doll, all about disaster or heartbreak. Let's play it now here at 91.1 Hot FM.

0: 91.1 Hot FM is your home of the biggest hits and the best throwbacks. Not looking too bad out there on the roads this afternoon. If you do see anything anytime, 1-300-468-911. I was out and about at Golden Beach yesterday, heading down to the river, and notice how quiet it is. I mean, things are a little tough for us all at the moment, but you know what's the important part is we kind of have our families and we do things on the cheap. Just head to the beach, have a play in the sand, tack a few sandwiches. Why not? Cheap ways to get through the school holidays, right? Never. The biggest hits and the best throwbacks covered for you from the 90s. Stars on 54. We played in two hits at Hot.
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1: I was just curious as to your drying habits because I feel like they're different from winter to summer.
2: Well, even showering in itself, like when you are in there, the hot water, like you want it to be even as you go around. And so now that I've got one of those showers, it's just a single glass bit. I feel like it's one of those alfoil things at the kebab shop. You know, you see at the kebab shop where they've got the foil coming out either side that keeps it hot, like blowing. Because I'm actually turning slowly to keep all of my meat warm as I turn in the shower.
1: Can you not refer to yourself as meat? 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
3: G'day, got a break down the Bruce Highway southbound just after Caloundra exit through Landsborough, not causing any delay. So the Sunshine Motorway around a 3 to 5 minute delay inbound, outbound through Mountain Creek. Caloundra Road slowing up, Kawana Waylink Road around about Meriden Plains, and a bit of traffic Corbin Parade around the plaza. There's the Queensland we love and the one we fear, and it takes an unwavering resilience to call both home. Suncorp Insurance, resilience never rests. It's Travis, another check in 30 on 91.1 Hot FM.
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10: Hello, I'm Monique Crichton. Well, the PM has faced the cameras in Tasmania, where he's been questioned about a lot of local issues, including the Devils AFL side. But Anthony Albanese couldn't escape being quizzed about the potential for another interest rate rise tomorrow.
11: That, global inflation is an issue. And we know that that's the case. We know some people are doing it tough. And that's why we're taking action. To provide cost of living support.
10: The Reserve Bank Board is currently meeting to determine its next announcement. Queenslanders would prefer Pauline Hanson as Prime Minister, according to the latest news poll. The One Nation leader is preferred PM for 52% of local voters compared to Anthony Albanese's 48%. Five men have been arrested in the UK over a suspected bomb plot targeting an Air Force base. The site in southwest England has been used by American forces to launch attacks against Iran. A public holiday has been declared in Bangkok, where a flood emergency is unfolding. 300 millimetres of rain has fallen in just over 48 hours. Food deliveries are becoming an issue. And Dolly Parton has been honoured at the MTV Video Music Awards. Country singer Kacey Musgraves paying tribute to the music legend who died last month at the age of 80.
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10: In sport, it's a nervous wait for Phoenix Crossland ahead of Sunday's NRL Grand Final. The Knights hooker will learn his fate at the NRL Judiciary tomorrow night after a hip drop tackle that saw Panther star Nathan Cleary cop a horror compound fracture. Newcastle coach Justin Holbrook hoping for the best.
12: He's obviously was disappointed, so try and get him upbeat. Obviously, it helps that we won a lot. He's been so great for us every week this year.
10: And the Dockers captain Alex Pearce is likely to find out today if he'll need surgery on his Achilles. That's the latest in news and sport.
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15: Look, not ideal weather for the school holidays this afternoon. Showers is the official word and the chance of an afternoon thunderstorm as well. Shower or two tomorrow, more so in the morning, so hopefully things on the improve from there, and partly cloudy on Wednesday. Temps all in the low 20s. Right now it's 24 degrees.
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15: Just Al flying solo again this afternoon, but plenty to get through, including an amazing weekend of sport. Whatever code you followed, there was just drama after drama, wasn't there? So we'll reflect on some of the amazing things that happened across the weekend. Brand new prize two in survey says it had its big grand opening on Friday night. I'm talking Coyotes Roadhouse in Ocean Street in Maroochydore. Big night. And got a $75 voucher up for grabs when we play survey says in about 15 minutes or so. It's 91.1 Hot FM.

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0: 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That's new Miley, and she is just Miley these days. Bass Persuaders. What a weekend of sport. Apologies if you don't like sport, but it was just an amazing weekend. No matter what code you follow, there was drama deluxe, and it all culminated in an amazing weekend. So let's relive some of the big stuff that happened across the weekend. We can't go past Brisbane's three-peat in the AFL. In fact, look, I'm a diehard Brisbane Lions supporter, but you've got to feel for Frio, who looked like they had the game well and truly in the bag with about 5 minutes to go, maybe even 4 minutes to go, leading comfortably by 17 points, but somehow Brisbane pulled it out of the bag.
1: Cut the bouncers. Three, in fact, inside 50 to Morris. Morris will turn around and kick the goal. Morris is gold. Brisbane are going to win the grand final. Brisbane are going to three-peat. Brisbane have done the incredible. They have locked Fremantle out. Logan Morris has come alive. They've kicked the last four goals of the game to come from 17 points down to now be in front by 7.
0: Ended up being 7-point winners and four goals in 4 minutes. An amazing finish. Logan Morris kicking those final two winning goals. So it was 14-12-96. To 12-17-89. Tomorrow, the Brisbane Lions are having a big public welcome home celebration at the River Stage. So, look, if you've got an RDO or something and you're a Lions fan, 11 until 1 tomorrow at River Stage in Brizzy. Free entry, although they say they will close it if capacity is reached. So that was the first big story, I guess, as far as codes were concerned. And then the NRL, Friday night, the Roosters beat the Dolphins 36-20. Very brave, the Dolphins, and come up against a team who've a lot more experience when it come to finals footy. But yesterday's game was absolutely amazing, with Newcastle reduced to 12 men when Phoenix Crossland, the hooker, was sent off after a hip drop on Nathan Cleary, which led to a compound fracture of his leg, unfortunately. But the Knights, with an intercept right at the death, ensured a victory. First time in 25 years, Matty Johns and Andrew Johns were a blubbering mess. But well done to the Knights. I think there'll only be diehard Roosters supporters who'll be hoping they win when they clash on Sunday. Now, this daylight saving comes into force overnight on Sunday in New South Wales. So Brisbane Times, I should mention, first of all, the Broncos into the NRLW Grand Final.
2: Southwell's been amazing. She goes to the deck.
0: Time in 25 years, Matty Johns and Andrew Johns were a blubbering mess.

day for the Roosters with the Roosters playing the Broncos in the ladies final. It'll be at 3 p.m. our time at Acor. And Newcastle, who would have thought, Newcastle and the Roosters will be the big game in the NRL at 6:30 Queensland time on Sunday night. And the boss did remind me too that there was an amazing game in the Rugby Union Test, the Mandela Cup, which was a 42-38 upset win for Australia over the Springboks, made more amazing by the fact that Australia finished with 11 players. They had four sin-binned or yellow carded, whatever happens in rugby, but hung on to win by the barest of margins. They were leading 42-17, ended up 42-38 victors. So whichever way you call it, it was an amazing weekend in sport. Yeah.

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1: 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And Shuffle FM's What Breed of Cow Made That Moo? 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
0: If you win today, great prize. The Coyote Roadhouse, which had its big grand opening on Friday night, and everyone I've spoken to says it's just a great vibe and amazing place. So $75 voucher up for grabs today, which you can use to have a good time there at Coyote's Roadhouse. You might want to spend it on some coldies, or you might want to grab something from the magnificent menu. I would book a table if you're intending to go, lunch or dinner. The stacked burgers, loaded share plates, wings, all the pub classics, they're there at Coyote's Roadhouse in Ocean Street, Maroochydore. So $75 to play with if you can work out our survey question today, which is 23% of people say they would not buy a used one of these. All right, 23% of people say they would not buy a used one of these. What would these be? 1-300-468-911 to have a crack at Survey Says.
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1: 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Sunshine Coast traffic.
5: Good afternoon. A little bit of traffic northbound through Burping area on the Bruce. Otherwise, a clear shot up to the coast. Slowing up slightly through Glenview around the Servo. Steve Irwin at Roy's Road through Biewa. A couple of minutes inbound, outbound through Mountain Creek and the Sunshine Motorway. And Caloundra Road on the build inbound through Meriden Plains. Not too bad in the David Lowway. 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It's Travis with the latest traffic at 91.1 Hot FM.
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1: It's time to play. The survey says.
0: Survey today, 23% of people say they would not buy a used one of these. Sarah is in Nambour. G'day, Sarah.
2: Hello.
0: You're my only taker early on. This must be a toughie. 23% of people say they would not buy a used one of these. I've got a definite idea on what it could be. What do you reckon?
2: A fridge.
0: A fridge?
2: Yeah. I don't think I would buy a used fridge just because, like, the warranty and stuff, and it might smell.
0: Look, I'm looking down the list. Not actually on our list. No.
2: Oh, it's not okay.
0: It is not a fridge. In fact, it's not an appliance of any description, believe it or not.
2: Okay, yeah.
0: All right, so I might have to give a few more clues to make this a bit easier, but no, it's not a fridge.
2: Okay, yeah,
0: thank you. Have a good afternoon. So maybe this is a tougher one than I thought, but it's not an appliance. It is something I would think more in the area of hygiene. If you think of things that you have at home, what is something you think, nah, I wouldn't want a hand-me-down from somebody for this in a particular room in the house? 1-300-468-911. I would think along the area of hygiene. It's not an appliance. 23% of people say they would not buy a used one of these. 1-300-468-911.
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8: Good afternoon. South-southeast is gusting well up over 20 knots. We've still got an east-northeasterly swell at 9 second intervals of around that solid metre mark, and we just passed a low tide at 3 p.m. It's definitely worth checking the outside points at Noosa. Other than that, down around the bays at Coolum, also down around Alex the Bluff, Point Cartwright, and on the southern end, Moffat to Dickey Beach. 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
1: It's time to play The Survey Says.
0: Hope we can have a bit more luck in round two. 23% of people say they would not buy or use one of these. Let's see what Christina in Bertinia thinks. Hello, Christina.
2: Hello.
0: So it's not an appliance of any description. I said more along the lines of maybe hygiene-wise, I reckon. What do you think?
2: I'm thinking it's a mattress.
0: A mattress. You know what amazes me when you see when people put things out on the curb or whatever to like a freebie for someone who maybe wants to take it away. And I'm thinking, there's no way I would borrow one at any time, but certainly not sitting out there on the footpath. So you reckon a mattress?
2: I reckon a mattress.
0: I said hygiene wise, think along those lines, and that's exactly what it is.
2: Yay!
0: It's a mattress. Would you grab a used mattress?
2: Absolutely not. You.
0: Yeah, I'm sorry. If I saw one of those on eBay or Marketplace or anything, I'd have to give it the wide berth, I'm afraid.
2: Yeah.
0: Well done. Good work, Christina. So
2: awesome.
0: $75 worth to enjoy at the brand new Coyote Roadhouse in Ocean Street in Maroochydore. So you can put that towards drinkies or food or whatever you might like to enjoy there. It's the coast's newest night spot. I think you'll enjoy it. $75 to play with. Well done.
2: Awesome. Thank you so much. I appreciate it.
0: There you go. It is a used mattress. Nobody wants one of those. Coyote Roadhouse, where live country music and late nights meet. And we'll have another crack at Survey Says tomorrow.
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0: 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After four, your chance to win in-season passes to the new action movie Street Fighter, starring Jason Momoa, amongst others. We're going to play a little game called Meat Fighter. I'll tell you more. I'll explain more after 4 o'clock. And we're going to dig into the archives, seeing Nug's not with me at the moment. So we're going to dig back into the archives for a story we did on foods that you bought for your kids, but secretly, you love them.
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3: G'day, another check in your Sunny Coast roads. Around a 3 to 5 minute delay inbound, outbound through Mountain Creek between Kiwana Way and Karawatha Drive. Slowing a bit around the Kiwana Shopping Centre on the Nickel May, around the Plaza Horton Parade and Maroochydore Road through Kunda Park. Not a bad run for the Bruce back in Brizzy, just some very minor congestion northbound through Burpengary. You wouldn't operate a chainsaw blindfolded, so why dig without searching before you dig first? If you don't, you're digging blind. Search before you dig online every time. It's Travis, another check in 30 on 91.1 Hot FM.
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8: Hello, I'm Monique Crichton. A forensic investigation into the recent OpenAI breach of a Services Australia website is expected to take a matter of weeks. Minister Katie Gallagher today revealing that the site itself won't be reactivated.
9: The Medicare statistics reporting portal is no longer, and the data that was on that has been progressively shifted to data.gov.au as a place where we share public data.
8: Australia's underworld is becoming harder to police as it moves online, according to the country's top crime agency. The Criminal Intelligence Commission says crooks at the top of the chain are using encrypted platforms to hire offenders to carry out their dirty work. The crime as service model, dubbed Crime Tasker, has been widely used in Melbourne's tobacco wars. The Bureau's warning of a change moving up the east coast while it's wet and stormy in the west, but it's clear skies for the rest of the country. Three people have died in a horror crash in Victoria's west. Two other people had to be flown to hospital after two cars and a truck collided on the Western Highway at Ledcourt last night. Two more suffered only minor injuries. Passengers travelling through Sydney Airport tonight have been warned they could face delays. Security screening staff are walking off the job again, following two strikes just last week over pay and job security. And Nirvana has been handed MTV's highest prize at the VMA. days, the grunge outfit collecting the Video Vanguard Award.
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8: In sport, Isaiah Yeo's Rugby League World Cup campaign is in doubt as he weighs up surgery on a ruptured pec. The Panthers co-captain played through the injury in the prelim loss to the Knights.
10: No, I don't know yet. I'll have to talk to the club as well because it'll affect the start of next season if I was to prolong it. So not sure. That's a conversation for probably later on next week.
8: It's a big weekend for the Roosters in the NRL. Not only will the men's side face the Knights in Sunday's grand final, the Roosters women will face the Broncos in the NRLW decider. That's the latest in news and sport.
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0: Showers is the forecast this afternoon. It looks like it might be on the improve, though, after tomorrow morning. Take some wet weather gear if you're going for your morning walk tomorrow. 15 overnight to a top of 22. Partly cloudy Wednesday, heading for 23. We've dropped back a couple, sitting on 21 degrees.
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0: Food you bought for your kids, but secretly you love it just as much. We're going to dig back into the archives for that one. And we're playing a little game next called Meat Fighter. And don't blame me because Nugget loves a pun. And this is all to win yourself tickets to in-season double passes to the new live-action feature-length film based on the Street Fighter video game series. And it stars, amongst others, down the list, 50 Cent and Jason Momoa. But I'll tell you more about how to win tickets to Street Fighter when we play Meat Fighter next, 91.1 Hot FM.

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1: 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Nugget and Owls. Meat Fighter.
0: We've played some stupid competitions over the years. This game may take the cake. And yes, it is pun-based. It's called Meat Fighter. I'll tell you the prize you're playing for, first of all. It's an in-season double pass to the new Street Fighter movie, which is the latest in the series of movies based on the Street Fighter video game series. Stars Noah Centineo, Andrew Koji, Kalina Liang. You'll know these names. Curtis 50 Cent Jackson, Jason Momoa is in this as well. And the basic premise of the story is Street Fighters Ryu and Ken reunite when Chun-Li recruits them for the World Warrior Tournament. As they face a hidden conspiracy, they must confront each other and their past or face destruction.
2: I got good news, y'all. Gathered here are the world's best fighters.
3: I won't deny it, I'm a street fighter.
2: But only one of which will be crowned the world champion of street fighters.
0: I'm excited we die. Okay, so it's in-season double pass to the new Street Fighter movie, which kicks off in event cinemas from October 15. We are playing a little game called Meat Fighter. So we want you, from a series of clues, to identify our celebrity who doesn't eat meat, hence they are a meat fighter. So here's the clues. Who am I? I was born in Florida in 1993. I boast a 4-octave light lyric soprano range, often earning comparisons to Mariah Carey. I released my first album, Yours Truly, in 2013, which debuted at number one. I have set numerous records, including major streaming milestones on Spotify and Billboard. This is the one that'll give it, I reckon. I received critical acclaim and an Oscar nomination for my portrayal of Galinda in the film adaptation of Wicked in 2024, and won a Grammy for Defying Gravity from the Wicked soundtrack. I have followed a plant-based vegan diet for over a decade. Who am I? 1-300-468-911.

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1: 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Meat Fighter.
0: Meat Fighter. We're going to give you a series of clues about somebody who doesn't like meat. Win a double in-season pass to see Street Fighter at Event Cinemas in October. Makes sense, doesn't it? Erica is on the line from Pacific Paradise. Hello, Erica.
2: Hey, guys.
0: How are you? So you're familiar with the Street Fighter movies?
2: Yes. Okay. And I know my partner's a big fan,
0: good.
2: This is more for him.
0: Okay, you're playing for him. Well done.
2: Yes.
0: Alrighty. So it hits the cinemas October 15. So if you get this, it's an in-season double pass. You can go to any screening at Event Cinemas. So partner will be very impressed. So I'm going to give you the clues once again. Who am I? I was born in Florida in 1993. I boast a 4-octave light lyric soprano range, often referred to or compared to Mariah Carey. First album, Yours Truly, debuted at number one. Numerous streaming records, received critical acclaim and an Oscar nomination for playing Galinda in Wicked in 2024. Also won a Grammy for Defying Gravity from that soundtrack, and apparently has been a plant-based vegan for over a decade. Who would we be talking about, you reckon?
2: Is it Ariana Grande?
0: Ariana Grande. Correctamundo. A double in-season pass, October 15. Enjoy that.
2: Awesome. Thank you.
0: Thank you, Erica. We'll play again tomorrow. Find another celebrity who apparently doesn't like to be a carnivore, doesn't like meat. It's Meat Fighter. 91.1 Hot FM.
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1: 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Sunshine Coast traffic.
2: Good day, bit of traffic northbound through Burpengary on the Bruce Calandra Road, slowing Kawana Way, Link Road roundabout Meriden Plains, about 5 minutes delay each way through Mountain Creek on the Sunshine Motorway, and northbound Kawana Way slowing through Warana. So a bit of traffic through Kunda Park, Maroochydore Road to Pike Street now. 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

0: 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Cool song. That's Michelle Branch with Greg Alexander from the New Radicals and The Game of Love. It's an album that she's done, a reimagined project called Everywhere and Back Again, to celebrate 25 years of her music career, and she's just re-recorded versions of her biggest hits. He actually co-wrote it with her anyway, The Game of Love, and, yeah, well worth getting hold of. All right, Nug, not with me today, so since I'm writing solo, I thought we'd go back, not necessarily our best bits, but the bits we could find, and it was a story we did about, look, we love getting food for the kids, but even though we say it's for the kids, does it have to be for the kids? 91.1 Hot FM, it's Nugget and Al.
1: Hot Family, 1-300-468-911. I want to know this afternoon, what is that food that, yes, technically you bought it for the kids, maybe for their morning tea, maybe for the lunchbox, but you find yourself honking onto it big time? Because I'm not even embarrassed to say it. Hi, my name's Nathan. I'm a 45-year-old father of two. I've got a mortgage, a dog and a pool, and I've recently discovered Tiny Teddies.
0: And the fact that they're so tiny, you eat heaps of them.
1: Yeah, you can, but I believe nutritionists recommend that as part of a balanced teddy-based diet.
0: Now, these are the little plain ones or the chocolate-covered ones?
1: Oh, baby, these are the chocolate ones.
0: Chalky ones.
1: So I reckon I've had a tiny teddy conservatively for 30 years. They just kind of, like so many friends and lovers do, they just kind of drifted out of my life. But then it was Monday night, and I got home from work, no, Sunday night. And we were going to sit down, the family, to watch a bit of Daredevil, our favourite show. And I've had dinner. And you know me, I'm not a sweet tooth.
0: No, you're not.
1: I'm a savouries guy. And I've done all this damage with chips. But I don't know why. Whether maybe my tum-tum's going, hey, Nugs, Easter's coming. Maybe I'm preloading for the chocolate tsunami that's about to come our way this weekend for Easter.
0: Yeah, right.
1: And I wandered into the kitchen. And you know you do that? You wander into the kitchen with no preconceived notions. You just like to assume that the snack fairies are going to have left something for you. And I opened up the cupboard, and we've got like a snack basket. And normally
0: snack basket?
1: Well, you know, you imagine how organised my pantry is. Like, we've shared an office for almost 20 years, mate. There's a little basket, has a little sign that says snacks on it.
0: So if you've got snacks, they've got to be
1: there. That's where they go.
0: Yeah, right.
1: Otherwise, it's goddamn anarchy.
0: There's nothing else.
1: So I've gone into the snack basket. I basically, at this point, if you could picture it, you know when you see a bear eating out of a trash can? That was basically me. I was bent over, and my entire head and shoulders was inside the pantry, kind of... kind of pawing through the snack basket. And there was a couple of sort of half open, like half eaten, sort of sealed up bags of chips, but I wasn't feeling chippy.
0: Mm.
1: And all of a sudden, like on the rare occasion when one of those guys at the beach with those metal detectors doesn't find a bottle top, they find a coin or something, just shining there in the bottom corner of the basket was a couple of bags of choc chip Tiny Teddies. I was beside myself.
0: Wow.
1: So I pulled them out and I thought, wait a second, these are going to be expired, sure. Like, did we buy these before Digby was born? He's in grade 9 now. Check the packet. Expiry, January 2026.
0: Oh,
1: we're on here.
0: Home.
1: So like all adults, I poured myself a glass of milk. And I knocked off in record time, not one, people, two of those little packets of Tiny Teddies. Oh, my God, I forgot how delicious they are.
0: And Digby goes to his lunchbox.
1: God damn it.
0: Where are these Tiny Teddies?
1: The good news is, because I realised, well, you know, school's back next week. The boy will be looking for his Tiny Teddies to put in the lunchbox. So I did replenish them. I've eaten 5 more bags.
0: Oh, wow.
1: Since I replenished them. It's those mini packs.
0: You got to slow down.
1: They're the killer. I've got to tell you, Tiny Teddies are back in my life, and I'm loving every minute of it. That's why we want to know, what is that food that technically you buy for your kids, but you love to honk onto it? I'm officially on the Tiny Teddies bandwagon.
0: When we were looking after our daughter's little bloke, one of the things, you know, you see them in Woolies and Coles, I'm pretty sure. It's the fruit, but it's in jelly. It's like
1: The little cups.
0: The little cups. The peaches in strawberry jelly. There's the pear in raspberry jelly.
1: And again, they're almost exclusively sold to go in lunchboxes.
0: Exactly
1: for
0: right. Yeah. You just whack them in the fridge and away you go.
1: Oh.
0: They're delish.
1: And look, I'm really pleased to hear that because that's the only type of fruit you're eating. Yes,
0: well,
1: it's drowning in jelly.
0: Yeah.
1: But I'm just so pleased on behalf of the Hot Family and your doctor that you're finally starting to eat some kind of fruit.
0: Well, it makes jelly sound healthy.
1: It's basically a salad at this point.
0: It really is.
1: Hot family, over to you, and there'll be no judgment. I'm a middle-aged man who's discovered Tiny Teddies. 1-300-468-911. What is that tasty snack or that food that, yes, technically is in the cupboard because of your kids, but you're honking onto a big time? What are you going for?
0: We want to know. 1-300-468-911.
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0: 91.1 Hot FM and Somber. Seeing I'm flying solo today, I thought I'd dig back into the archives for a phone topic we did some time ago about food and snacks we buy for the kids, but are they really for the kids?
1: Hot Family 1-300-468-911. We want to know this afternoon, what are those foods you buy and you, let's be honest, secretly eat them at home, even though you bought them for the kids? Because that can be your justification. Like if somebody sees you at Woolies with these in the trolley, you can go, oh, no, no, it's okay. I buy these for the kids. And I ask this because I need a little bit of support, because I do feel a little bit judged by my son and by my wife these last couple of days, because I've been giving an almighty nudge to tiny teddies.
0: The fact that you've knocked over five packets,
1: yeah,
0: doesn't help the argument.
1: I'm not an animal. I'm not an actual bear. I'm not a large teddy. No, the little snack size packets. I believe they're called fun size.
0: Fun size.
1: And let me tell you, I'm having fun. So 1-300-468-911, you'll get no judgment from us. What are those foods that technically you have in the house because you bought them for the kids for their lunch or whatever it might be, an after-school snack, and you're giving them an almighty nudge? I'm just so pleased that you're eating fruit, even though it's in a cup full of jelly.
0: In jelly. So, yeah, that's. I think that justifies eating jelly, which...
1: So when you go to the doctor and he says, are you having at least two servings of fruit a day? You're saying, yes. Yes, I am. You kind of go, yeah, no, I definitely am in jelly. But yeah, no, two serves a day. Yeah, no worries at all.
0: Yeah.
1: We've got some rippers on our socials. So 1-300-468-911. What is that tasty snack you technically buy for the kids, but you give it a nudge at home? Emily says, because, of course, there's two categories of Easter eggs. There's the ones that the Easter Bunny brings, and he does his fine work on Saturday night, of course. But then there's the ones you get from Mum and Dad.
0: Little extra ones.
1: Little extra ones just to sort of put on top of what the Easter Bunny brings. Emily says Easter eggs. We've replaced them three times.
0: Yeah, especially
1: this is a dangerous time.
0: When you get the pack with a dozen small eggs in there.
1: Or the danger is, if as a parent, if you get up during the middle of the night after the Easter Bunny's come and you go over to the Easter Bunny basket and you go, oh, that's a lot.
0: Yeah, kids aren't going to miss one.
1: Kids aren't going to know. Kids aren't going to know that the Easter Bunny didn't bring that large caramilk bunny. And away we go. So Emily, and I remember Emily's not Robinson Crusoe here, giving the Easter eggs a big nudge.
0: Mel says, when I had kids in the house, Milo and Nutella.
1: Oh, Nutella. How good is that?
0: Yeah.
1: You know what I'm going to put on my toast this morning? Chocolate. Basically what it is. Bridie said, when I used to make up lolly bags for our kids' birthday parties, it would be the old one for the bag, one for me.
0: Well, you've got to share around.
1: Well, it's quality controlled as well. And Amber says, all the lolly treats we give our three-year-old for going to the toilet by itself. Pants down, toilet, wipe, flush, wash hands. I might sneak a lolly sometimes as well because I did all the right things. Hot Family, over to you. 1-300-468-911. What are those tasty, tasty treats that the kids are technically supposed to be eating, but you're eating them? In Kirill Papali, how are you, mate?
2: I'm fantastic, boys. How are you guys
1: going? My friend, very, very well. Yes, you bought them for the kids, but you're honking onto them. What are they?
2: Milo.
1: Oh, yeah, Milo. Milo. Now, quickly... Milk first, then the Milo, or Milo, then milk?
2: At the moment, I'm milk first and the Milo, but it's half a glass of milk, half a glass of Milo.
1: Yeah, nice. And your cholesterol's now 6,000.
2: That's what I used to do as a kid, though. We put the Milo in first with a couple of spoonfuls of sugar and mix it all up.
0: Ooh.
2: And then let that all come to the surface of the milk and spread like a beautiful lotus flower, mate.
1: No, that drink has a name. It's called childhood obesity. Paulie, thanks for your call. Have a great afternoon.
0: Thank you, Paul.
1: But that's a bold call from Paulie there, is the half a glass of Milo.
0: I was going to ask him, cold
1: milk
0: or hot milk? Because I've seen people, some have the cold milk, which I...
1: No. Oh, do you not have cold Milo?
0: No, I have hot Milo.
1: We'll have to address that in a moment. In Nambour, Kylie, how are you, mate?
3: I'm good. How are you?
1: Now, Kyle, just quickly, before we find out what you're honking onto, just been shocked. This is the sign of a good marriage that Alan and I have. You can still learn things about each other. He's just revealed he never drinks Milo cold.
0: Not cold. It's meant to be a warm drink.
1: It's meant to be a cold drink that you can warm up. Kylie, quickly,
0: right.
1: Cold or warm Milo?
3: Cold.
1: Yeah,
3: definitely
1: thank you.
3: Cold.
0: I don't think it's meant to be a cold drink.
1: I don't think there's any instructions there. What if you don't have the ability to heat it up?
0: Well, you don't have it.
1: You just go without. All right. We're starting to learn more about Al's World War II rationing as a child. Kyles, I'm putting away tiny teddies like it's my job. What's that food that you technically buy for the kids, but you're jumping into it big time?
3: Roll-ups.
1: Oh, yes, roll-ups.
0: Can you still get roll-ups?
1: Yeah, they still exist. Now, yep. Kyles, are you again a little bit like Albie with his fruit and jelly? Are you considering this as your daily serving of fruit?
3: Absolutely.
1: Because remember when I was a kid, remember the ad? It was like a fruit basket and they ran over it with a steamroller.
0: Yeah, that's exactly right.
1: Because the tagline was real fruit, flat out.
0: Mm.
1: Now, so technically they get bought for the kids. Some of them do make it into the lunchbox. Is there a flavour of choice?
3: Great. So then you are getting your fruit.
1: Oh, great. And technically, if you leave them out long enough, they could become wine as well.
0: I don't know what the rainbow one had in it, but...
1: That was my favourite. I've still got memories of being on the St. John's bus in 1996, it would have been. And when you're on the school bus, Kylie, you're basically like you're in prison because you would trade food for favours. And I would keep my roll up. And, you know, every now and then it might get me some little adventure.
0: That'd
1: in the
0: be
1: afternoon.
0: Worth two packets of tiny teddies.
1: Not the exchange rate now, it's all over the shop. I think it's Trump and his tariffs. That's the problem. But the roll up, that's a good shout, Kyle. You have a great afternoon. Thanks for your call.
3: No, thanks,
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1: 91.1 Hot FM, that's new Amy Shark and Movies After Five. You're going to want to win this one in Wheel of Knowledge. It's a double pass to whale watching with Sun Reef. We're still in the throes of peak whale watching season, mums and calves particularly at the moment. So give you a chance to win that after five when we spin the wheel.
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4: Good afternoon. A bit of traffic northbound through Burpengary on the Bruce now. Not going to hold you up too much. A few minutes and similar conditions inbound outbound through Mountain Creek on the Sunshine Motorway between Kawana Way and Karawatha Drive. Flowing well through Mount Coolum. Busy around Dinella Bridge, Noosaville with a single lane in operation. Around the Plaza, a bit of traffic Horton Parade and also through Kaluan around the Maccas on Main Road. Maroochydore Road a bit slow through Kunda Park. 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
11: Hello, I'm Monique Crichton. The federal opposition has poured cold water on Labor's claims that it's getting the budget under control. It's revealed a $6 billion improvement in the bottom line thanks to savings on the PBS and childcare. But Liberal leader Angus Taylor has accused the Treasurer of being all spin.
12: If the government had offset all of its additional spending, we'd be running a surplus right now. But we're not. We're still in a substantial deficit, $22 billion. And of course, interest payments are rising.
11: Scores of nasty weapons have been taken out of circulation in South Australia in the 12 months since new knife laws came into force. Police say they've conducted 10,000 wand searches at shopping centres, resulting in 80 weapons being seized. Queensland Labor leader Stephen Miles is standing his ground and refusing to resign despite growing pressure. Senior party figures are reportedly plotting to oust him by Christmas, fearing a sleepwalk to defeat at the next state election. Two teenagers have been arrested over a factory fire in Melbourne. A tullamarine business was torched in the early hours of this morning. And Madonna's revealed she gave Sabrina Carpenter's team just 5 days to answer her collaboration offer before taking matters into her own hands, sliding into the Espresso hitmaker's DMs herself. And within a week, they were in the studio recording Bring Your Love. The track is now a VMA winning smash, the pair taking home Best Collaboration.
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11: In sport, a rare move in the AFL, Adelaide's Luke Pedler has requested a trade to crosstown rival Port Adelaide. The out-of-contract star rejecting a move to Victoria, with reports Essendon had been keen to sign him. He's been struggling with injury in recent seasons. And yesterday sucked, but I'll be back. That's the word from Panthers star Nathan Cleary. He's posted a photo from his hospital bed after suffering a horror double compound leg break in yesterday's prelim final loss to the Knights. That's the latest in news and sport.
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1: Ooh, weather's deteriorated a little bit in the last hour or so. Showers is the forecast heading into the evening. Those south-southeasterly winds have picked up a little bit. Shower or two tomorrow, 15 overnight to a top of 22 for Tuesday. Those showers should be more so in the morning, though, and partly cloudy then for the remainder of the week. It's sitting on 20 degrees.
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1: Well, look, it's Al. I have been flying solo today, so digging into some of the stuff we've done over the many years, but I'm always accused of being not doing the right thing, but I tried to do a good deed and it backfired, so I'm going to replay that story for you in a little while. But coming up next, it's your chance to win a double pass to go and enjoy whale watching with Sunreef, which I think I'm correct in saying is the biggest whale watching vessel on the Sunshine Coast. So double pass to whale watching, which is still towards the tail end of the peak whale watching season right now. We'll spin the wheel, play the Wheel of Knowledge next at 91.1 Hot FM.

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0: One of the great experiences is to go whale watching, and none better than with Sunreef, the largest and most comfortable vessel on the Sunshine Coast. And the benefits of going out with a big vessel, of course, if you get a little bit seasick or whatever, they're much more stable, and you get to spend 2 to 3.5 hours out there observing one of the majestic creatures of the deep. And you probably get to see dolphins and sea turtles and all other magnificent things as well. So double pass up for grabs to whale watching with Sunreef is the spoils this afternoon. On the wheel we have movies, music, sport, the buffet, TV, general knowledge. Let's give it a spin, see what category we're playing.
1: Today's category, it's the buffet.
0: The buffet, which is a little tasting plate of all of our categories. So if you think you're not so good, maybe it's sport or TV or whatever, this is a good one for you because we cover everything with the buffet. Okay. So question one comes from general knowledge. Pretty easy one to kick off. A well-known saying that tells us not to risk everything on just one plan.

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1: Playing at the buffet today, we've got Sanya at Little Mountain. How are you, Sanya?
3: Good, thank you.
1: Excellent. Have you been whale watching in recent times?
3: Oh, haven't been for like 10 years.
1: Oh, wow. Oh, well, you'll love this if you win because it's on Sunreef, which is one of the big whale watching boats. But the person who's going to try and stop you is Glenn at King's Beach. How are you, Glenn?
4: I'm good, mate. Good.
1: What about you? Been whale watching at all?
4: Never been, mate.
1: Never, ever.
4: Only from the beach.
1: Oh, well, that's good, but much better if you can get up and close and personal with them because sometimes they go under the boat and all sorts of things. So, and it is peak season still for the next few weeks, so it should be good times. All right, guys, so it is the buffet we're playing. You know the rules. Your name is your buzzer. Buzz in whenever you think you know the answer. Every question is worth 1 point except for question five, our audio question. That's worth 2 points. And if we can't split you at the end, we'll go to our golden point, okay?
3: Yep.
1: Sounds reasonable?
3: Yep.
1: All right. Question one. Well-known saying that tells us not to risk...
4: Glenn.
1: Yes, Glenn.
4: One basket.
1: Don't put all your eggs in one basket is correct. Wise words. All right, question two comes from sport, ladies and gentlemen. The NRL Grand Final is on this Sunday. Give me one of the teams playing.
4: Glenn.
1: Yes, Glenn.
4: Newcastle
1: Knights. Who would have thought?
4: Yeah.
1: Who would have thought they would have made the Grand Final? And I think most people have got fingers and toes crossed maybe that they can do it. Did you follow the footy on the weekend, Sanya?
3: No, I don't even follow the footy at all.
1: Okay, that would have been a tough question for you then. Glenn's got an early lead, 2-0, but don't panic. Plenty of points still on the board. Question three is from TV. In the Netflix TV series Wednesday, and also in the original Addams Family TV series, what's the name of the living severed hand that helps Wednesday Addams?
4: Sanya.
1: That is Sanya.
3: Thing.
1: Thing, correct. Just pipped you on that one, Glenn.
4: Yep.
1: Thing, yes, that little hand that comes out of the box. 2-1 to Glenn. That was a valuable point, Sanya. Question four from movies. In the post-apocalyptic thriller A Quiet Place, which starred Emily Blunt and her hubby John Krasinski, what sense do the blind invading alien monsters use to hunt humans? Which of the senses do they use to hunt down humans in A Quiet Place?
4: Glenn.
1: Yes, Glenn.
4: Smell.
1: Smell. Tis not smell. What? Any thoughts on this one, Sanya?
3: Yes, I think it was sound.
1: Sound. I will give you that. Hearing.
3: Noise.
1: Yep. Oh, good game.
4: Good luck.
1: That's how they used to try and avoid them. They had to be really quiet. Hence A Quiet Place, I guess. All right, good, very good game, guys. It's tied up to all, so it's going to go down to the wire. I think this audio question, though, will go, so I'm going to kill that. I'm going to play you a song. I just want you to tell me who is singing this. Sanya for the win. Avril Lavigne is the one we wanted. Gator Boy.
4: Well done.
1: Oh, Glenn, so near yet so far.
4: Yeah. Well done. Well done. That's good.
1: Thank you for playing, mate, and play later on in the week if you wish. Have another chance to go.
4: Awesome. Thanks, bud.
1: All right, thanks for playing, mate. And well done, Sanya. You've got yourself whale watching. You haven't done it for 10 years or something. That'll be good.
3: Yeah. Awesome. Thank you.
1: And aboard Sunreef. So, look, if you are looking to do some whale watching at the moment, Sunreef are terrific people. Immerse yourself in a whale experience today at Sunreef Mooloola Bar. We'll spin the wheel again tomorrow. 91.1 Hot FM.
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6: 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Sunshine Coast traffic.
0: G'day, got a breakdown the Sunshine Motorway northbound after Marichi Boulevard, heading through Budrum, not causing any delays at this stage. So a bit of traffic outbound through Mountain Creek, that's around 5 minutes. Quite heavy around the plaza on Horton Parade, slowing a bit through Cunda Park and Caloundra Road, Kiwana Way, Link Road, roundabout Meriden Plains. And the Bruce, a little bit slow northbound through Burpengary. 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

0: Still a lefty at 91.1 Hot FM on a pretty miserable drive home this afternoon. Take it easy out there. Nugget not with me this afternoon, so I've been digging into the archives to have a look at some of the stories we've done over the last little while. And Nugget often accuses me of maybe not doing good deeds. So I tried to do one once and it still backfired. Now, you often say that, you know, I can be selfish at times.
1: No, I say you're selfish constantly. Not at times. I mean, look, just think about some of the things we've discussed on this show, Hot Family. It's regularly well known that if someone pays for your coffee in the drive-thru, you don't pay for the person behind you.
0: Yeah.
1: That's well known.
0: So I don't hold up the line.
1: It's no different. It's still just waving your card.
0: And also, you don't know what the person... Anyway, that's a story for another day.
1: We've already litigated that. Yeah. Of course, there's the very famous... story of how you sat in your car to eat an entire quarter chicken and chips just because someone wanted your car park.
0: Look, you're picking isolated incidents. Anyway, so, I reckon I've...
1: So yeah, there has been incidents where maybe you're not always as thinking about the community at large as much as you could.
0: Okay,
1: yes.
0: Well, I reckon I corrected the copy book.
1: Okay, the karmic balance.
0: Yes.
1: Yeah, okay.
0: So driving to work, right?
1: Mm-hmm.
0: Going on my usual route, I turned into that, I don't even know the name of the street, I think it's Wayland Street or something,
1: yeah.
0: That heads into Coles at Mooloolaba.
1: Oh, I think it's Wayland Street, yeah.
0: Anyway.
1: Next to the pub there.
0: Yeah, so yeah. I'm in the usual turning lane and there's a P-plate vehicle in front of me, stopped. Light turns green, car doesn't move.
1: Mm-hmm.
0: Thinking, this is strange, but, you know, I'll sit here and just see what goes on. Anyway, next minute the driver gets out. And a lady, I presume, is his mum on the other side, holding a pair of jumper leads and looking at me plaintively.
1: Oh, the car's dying.
0: Can you please help?
1: Did she realise what she's asking for a start?
0: So I've gone, yeah, no worries. So I've looked around and thought, well, there's nowhere I can park here that's safe, so I'll pull up onto the curb.
1: Was driving, and then what? While sitting at the light.
0: Somehow.
1: Because it wouldn't be the battery.
0: Which is what I said.
1: You wouldn't have to be the battery.
0: This is exactly what I said. Yeah. I don't know if it's the battery, because once you're going.
1: Now, okay, so you've pulled over. So what did you pull over near the Mooloolaba State School, that side of the road?
0: Yeah, onto the footpath.
1: Yeah.
0: Because I thought it's got to be close enough so that the jumper leads will reach.
1: And have you helped push the car off to the side of the road? How did they get over there?
0: No, their car's sitting there in the turning lane.
1: Yeah.
0: And I'm in the next to them on the curb.
1: Oh, okay, right. Yeah.
0: Yeah.
1: They're still in the lane.
0: Yeah.
1: Okay.
0: So, as suspected, the guy turns the car, nothing. Not even a click, click, click, click, click.
1: Please tell me you've got up. Have you got under the bonnet and had a bit of a look around?
0: I jiggled a few things.
1: Like you have any idea what's going on?
0: First thing I said, is it positive to positive or negative to negative? Is that right? I didn't want to blow up the car.
1: No, and you very much can if you get it wrong.
0: Anyway,
1: yeah.
0: So nothing happened. Mm-hmm. So then they're both looking at me as if to go, well, what do we do now? Mm. I know nothing about cars.
1: Yeah.
0: All I know is
1: were you honest about that?
0: Yeah, I said all I know is you put the key in the front and it works, and you put the petrol in the back and it works.
1: Pedal go forward, pedal make stop.
0: So I thought, well, at least I'll do the right thing. I'll help you push the car back a little way so it's out of danger.
1: Yeah.
0: So I've left my car where it is, and I've started pushing the car back with them. And people who are coming around the corner, unbeknownst, have kind of gone, bah, bah, bah, going, what's going on? We're pushing the car because we don't know what's wrong with the vehicle.
1: The car's dead. You've got to get off the road. For safety, you've got to get it off the road.
0: Yeah.
1: So far, I'm on board.
0: See, this is great.
1: You've done a good thing so far.
0: I've asked all the obligatory questions. Are you in RACQ? Nah. What about Marshall? Holler for a Marshall or something. I think, oh, no, it's not the battery.
1: Yeah.
0: So, look, I don't know. I can't really help you.
1: Yeah.
0: I'm sorry.
1: So, yeah. You've offered nothing.
0: I've tried.
1: Other than a warm body to help. So you've got the car, you push the car to safety now, it's out of the way.
0: Well, I wouldn't say it was in safety, but it was certainly...
1: It was out of your way. Was that the main reason?
0: No.
1: It was blocking your way to Coles.
0: So then I've got back into my car, right, and I've started...
1: You're the only person who stopped to help. No one else has bothered.
0: Well, I was the only car there at the time, so I guess I was the only option.
1: Yeah, still, but you didn't have to help.
0: I didn't have to help.
1: No. I'm with you so far.
0: So there's about three or four cars that had pulled over into the other lane and then now sitting at the lights wanting to turn because they wanted to avoid. And other cars were starting to pull up. So I'm trying to get off the curb area there and a car drives up beside me. The guy winds the window down and goes, mate, you're not allowed to park there. I said,
1: He thinks you've just pulled up. Yeah. This is the good spot.
2: I said, no.
1: I'll park here.
2: No. And he didn't, before he could get my reply, which was, I'm trying to help the people back there, he's wound his window back up and just basically said, you're an idiot. What are you doing parking on the curb? So I've got a gobful from him. When I finally have got onto the turning lane, people in the other lane, of course, that normally would be a turning lane to the right, have gone, what, they're beeping me as if
1: idiot.
2: They go, yeah, like, what are you doing? So I'm copying all this abuse from people.
1: You've caused absolute chaos.
2: All I've tried to do is help a person in need with their car broken down. If that was you, I reckon people have been high-fiving, going, good on you, nugget, blah, blah, blah. But I've copped abuse from people, and all I'm trying to do.
1: Oh, God, that's so funny.
2: Is helping a guy.
1: Because you were, and you know what's really funny? I just feel like the Curb Your Enthusiasm theme should be playing, like just your entire life. Life is just this series of misadventures.
2: Yeah, so a guy's giving me a gobful thinking I parked deliberately.
1: Oh, Mr. Magoo, you can't park there.
2: And people in the other lane who want to turn left are basically going, come on, what's going on? What are you doing?
1: That is the best. No, I've got to say, mate, I'll be honest.
2: I was in the right, wasn't I?
1: You were in the right.
2: Yeah.
1: You've done the right thing. You've tried to help a fellow citizen, and it's blown up in your face.
2: Yeah.
1: I think, is it safe to say now you're going to revert back to normal programming?
2: Next time I'll just drive around and keep going, because obviously I'm not meant to be a good deed
1: good
2: sort
1: one,
2: of person.
1: Society. You've broken him. He was coming across to our side, and now you've broken him.
2: Thanks
1: I hope
2: for
1: you're
2: nothing.
1: Happy.
2: Good deed done dirt cheap.
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12: Victim numbers are down 9.6%, but most serious crimes are committed by repeat offenders, often while they're on bail. To break this cycle, the new Queensland Government is expanding adult crime, adult time by introducing automatic jail for offenders who commit a serious crime while on bail. Alongside more police and more early intervention and rehabilitation, it's part of our plan to keep making Queensland safer. To have your say on the proposed new laws, search Breach Bail, Go to Jail. Authorised by the Queensland Government, Brisbane.
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14: Hi there, I'm Rana Hussain. The NRLW Grand Final is locked in with Broncos to take on the Roosters in this weekend's blockbuster. Brisbane making it through after a 20-8 win over the Gold Coast yesterday. In the AFLW, the Suns have jumped to fifth on the ladder with a 5-goal win over the Saints last night to wrap up round 7. In the early games, the Swans down the Lions by 14 points and the Pies down the Giants by 9. And in tennis, Kimberly Birrell has won her first WTA title, downing Maya Joint in a historic all-Aussie final in Seoul.
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0: Hello and John, 91.1 Hot FM, Nugget and Al. After six on the drive home, we'll check in with the MTV Video Music Awards, which happened today, one of the bigger music events on the calendar. It's Al's Crab Gossip coming up after six.
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3: G'day, got some lights on flash. Curry Street at Price Street up in Nambour. There's also a breakdown on the Sunshine Motorway northbound after Marichi Boulevard through Budrum. It's a little busy still inbound, outbound through Mountain Creek, but easing quickly. And the Bruce Highway a little slow through Burpengary. Not too bad, Steve Irwin Way. 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It's Travis, another check in 30 on 91.1 Hot FM.
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5: Hello, I'm Monique Crichton. The Federal Opposition Leader has addressed the expectation the Reserve Bank will push up interest rates tomorrow to try and cool inflation, meaning further pressure on those with a mortgage. Angus Taylor credits government overspending for the ongoing inflation drama.
6: Spend less and make it easier to build and make things in this country. And that is how we get inflation beaten. That's how we get interest rates back down. And that's how we ensure that Australians' incomes rise faster than prices. And that's what we desperately need right now. We need hope.
5: Federal Cabinet has discussed the OpenAI breach of a Services Australia website, while the Medicare Statistics Portal has now been deactivated. Prime Minister Anthony Albanese says it proves the need for oversight.
7: Artificial intelligence can make an enormous difference. It can boost productivity, can boost economic growth, it can give us health breakthroughs, but we need to make sure that human beings are in charge of this.
5: A Queensland woman has been accused of attempting to murder her husband. Police say a 50-year-old man has died after allegedly being struck by a vehicle in Brisbane's west. The 45-year-old woman will face Ipswich Court tomorrow. A grim record for Australia Zoo. The Wildlife Hospital has just gone through its busiest 24 hours for injured koalas. And Lana Del Rey has celebrated her second wedding anniversary by posting never-before-seen footage of her wedding. The singer got married to alligator tour guide Jeremy Dufresne in Louisiana in 2024.
4: Sport.
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5: In sport, a change at the top of the Swans. Coach John Longmire is leaving to join Essendon's leadership group. He'll be general manager of AFL Performance. And it's been a fairy tale season for the Newcastle Knights. Last year's Wooden Spooners booking a spot in the NRL Grand Final against the Roosters after beating the Panthers. Coach Justin Holbrook heaping praise on skipper Kalyn Ponga.
8: You know, I've said to him from the start, you lead in your own way, mate. You don't try and be someone tonight, and the way he's playing is just lifts everybody and doing a great job.
5: That's the latest in news and sport.
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10: For showers to continue into the evening, we're expecting a shower or two tomorrow, more so in the morning, 15 overnight to a top of 22 for Tuesday. And then we're expecting partly cloudy weather for the rest of the week, temps in the low 20s.
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0: Big event in the music calendar today was the 2026 MTV Video Music Awards. Took over LA and some of the biggest names in music gathered in the Peacock Theatre to find out who would take home a moon person. Is that the name of the actual award that they win? Madonna was the biggest winner, taking home 7 prizes in total. Taylor Swift, who accepted the first ever Artist Director honours before premiering her latest self-directed video for her brand new track Patient Zero. And returned home to take the final award of the night, which was Video of the Year for The Fate of Ophelia. She also won Best Direction for Opalite, so won quite a few in that area. But the big winner of the day, or the night, was one Madonna, which was nice to see after all of these years, took out Artist of the Year.
2: I really want you to know that I spent the last year and a half finding myself, believing in myself, and really making the music that I wanted to make. And to me, that really is the definition of being an artist. And my hope for all of you here tonight is that you spend the next year or the next 10 years or what, the rest of your life doing the same. Finding yourself and believing in yourself.
0: Madonna winning the Artist of the Year. Beat people like Taylor Swift, Sabrina Carpenter, Ariana Grande, Bruno Mars, Morgan Wallen. So a bit of a star-studded field there. Best New Artist, and this was fan-voted, was Sienna Spiro, who we're playing quite a bit of here at 91.1 Hot FM. Ella Langley took out Best Country Artist. And the whole shebang was hosted by Snoop Dogg, who I think promised weed for all. And the Song of the Year, which again beat out some fairly good competition, was BTS with Swim.
3: Swim, swim. Wanna fall in love your skin. Swim, swim.
0: Anyway, it beat Choosin' Texas, Ella Langley, Man I Need, Olivia Dean. Some big songs there. So Swim, BTS taking out the Song of the Year award. Good time was had by all. Now, last night, big music event for Australia too. The Voice culminated in after weeks of epic auditions, battles, knockouts and showdowns. And the announcement was made.
4: The winner of The Voice 2026 is... Young Miller!
0: Young Miller, a rap artist. I don't think a rapper has ever won The Voice. I don't think a rapper's even won Australian Idol. But this is a taste of Young Miller. He's very good.
5: I got love for my brothers, but we can never go nowhere unless we share with each other. I love to go back to when we played as kids, but things change, and that's the way it is. Come on, and that's just the way it is, yeah.
0: I think big things for Young Miller. $100,000 prize with Hive Studios. He was on Mel C's team as the judge. So I think he was rejected by one of the other judges earlier in the piece. She gleefully picked him up, and as the night.

0: it progressed, it looked pretty sure that young Miller was going to take out the honours. So well done to him, and hopefully he'll be off and running for a very, very successful music career. I thought Kylie was excellent at the AFL Grand Final with all of the costume changes she had to do, headlining in her hometown Melbourne, delivered a 19-minute set leaning heavily on a lot of her early 2000 hits like Love at First Sight, In Your Eyes, On a Night Like This, Slow, and got the crowd involved with this one.
1: Oh, you got

0: popular. Can't Get You Out of My Head. Even got into some Locomotion as well and took to the MCG in custom outfits by Italian fashion house Dolce & Gabbana. So it was a big weekend, and I think Kylie did the grand final proud. I wonder what Peter Volandis at the NRL was thinking. Should I have got someone like her? Anyway, that was the weekend that was there. That's Al's Crab Gossip.
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3: It's quiet and right down on the Sunny Coast roads tonight. Just a breakdown on the Sunshine Motorway, Budrum northbound after Marichi Boulevard. No delays, though, and no hold-ups now getting out through Mountain Creek on the motorway. Looks good on Caloundra Road through Little Mountain and Merriden Plains. No hold-ups for Nambour Connection Road or the Bruce Highway. 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Get the latest traffic info every 30 minutes in the morning from 5:30 on 91.1 Hot FM.
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0: 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I might mention we're doing the Coyote Roadhouse $75 voucher all this week in Survey Says. 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

0: Paper Clear at 91.1 Hot FM with Nugget and Al. Thanks for dropping in for a little while. And coming in after 7, it's ChatGNT with Georgie and Tom. A little bit of fun coming through the night. Enjoy your evening. I will catch you again tomorrow afternoon.
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11: It's Tid. Annoyingly, it's
10: Yeah,
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9: And Tom.
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14: Yes, that's right. It's ChatGNT with Georgie and Tom. Cheers, guys.
10: Cheers.
14: Happy Monday night.
10: Happy Monday.
14: Massive show tonight. We've got Great or Grow Up. It's our favourite game.
10: It really is. And is this one a listener edition?
14: Yeah, I'm going to pose a scenario that a listener has brought to us. And you can always suggest these on our Instagram, right? Go search us up, ChatGNT. Give us a follow. Give us a like. DM us, like, what do you think is great or grow up? This week is a cracker.
10: Yeah. And then I got involved with some sport. I got sporty with my kid. Can you believe it?
14: Cross country? What are we talking?
10: Oh, that would have been good.
14: Remember those days? I reckon you would have been pretty good at cross country.
10: Yeah, mate. I came third. Okay. That's pretty good. I will hold on to that forever. I came top three.
14: Did you get a little medal?
10: Yeah. Mate, big deal back in the day. And then I thought I was actually good and then went to uni and thought I'd do cross country at uni games. No good.
14: Yeah.
10: Then you're on the big stage.
14: Big time.
10: Not so good. Yeah. I came last. But no, this sporting adventure is better than that.
14: Right. All right. We'll hear about that and much more coming up on Chat G&T with Georgie and Tom.
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0: Don't try this at home. Georgie and Tom are professionals.
1: Apparently.
0: This is ChatGNT.
2: That's right. It's time for Great.
3: I think it's great.
4: I think it's great.
5: So great.
2: Or Grow Up.
4: Grow Up.
3: Grow Up.
6: You need to grow up.
2: Yeah, that's right. Great or Grow Up. It's our favourite game. I'm going to pose a few scenarios and we're going to decide whether it's great or grow up.
5: Yeah, and you guys got involved by DMing us on the socials. Follow along if you're not yet. ChatGNT. Men's undies with the days of the week on them.
2: Yeah, grow up. A massive grow up.
5: So is this a thing?
2: You can go to Target or whatever and get like a 7-pack of undies and they have the days of the week. Have you not seen them?
5: No. I thought he meant that like you must go and home and Nick open them like Monday, Tuesday, Wednesday.
2: No, they're seriously at, like on the elastic.
5: Oh my God.
2: Maybe because your husband famously doesn't buy himself any new clothes. Maybe you could get him a new pair of undies.
5: He probably still
2: has the same pair of undies from when you first met, maybe.
5: No, they get holy. They just evaporate. It's so weird
2: men
5: how they get so worn out.
2: Undies, yeah.
5: Oh, yeah, no, he's not bad. He'll do an online order. But my husband, I hope he doesn't mind me saying this, loves bright coloured undies.
2: Does he really?
5: His undies look like Mardi Gras.
2: The Dazzler.
5: Yeah. So this days of the week on men's undies been around for a long time?
2: Yeah, a long time. Big time. Because I get them for Jack, because it's fun for a 5-year-old.
5: Okay.
2: Yeah.
5: I've never seen it or noticed it. Definitely women don't have that.
2: No.
5: And then the little girls' undies I've been buying are just like, you know, bluey undies. Oh, not for me. What about a little bit of...
2: Touch of the Peters.
5: It's great.
2: Rainbow undies vaping tonight.
7: When my baby...
5: There we go.
7: When my baby smiles
5: all right.
7: at me, I
5: got another one?
2: Yeah, I got another one.
5: Okay.
2: I know where you'll stand on this. I quite like a bit of music.
5: I'm just going to keep Peter going.
2: Chatting to strangers in public.
5: Like, for a reason?
2: Say you're at the bus stop or you're at a park with the kids or something and a stranger comes up and you're...
5: No, I think it's great.
2: Yeah, I do too.
5: Are you shocked that I think it's great?
2: Yes, I am. I thought you'd be
5: Okay.
7: Whoa, when my baby...
5: Peter's distracting me now, so I'm going to get rid of it.
2: I don't reckon he can sing that well.
5: What?
2: Well, I mean, he's not.
5: Oh, this is beautiful, this one. Ready? Let's see.
2: Centerfield Saddler.
5: No, I can't play the hook. I can only play it from the start, but it's...
2: Yeah, the music's great. Can he sing?
5: Well, he's an amazing piano player. It's...
2: Hands on the Pianist.
5: What? Here we go.
2: 12-inch Pianist.
5: Dun, dun, dun, dun. The more I see you... Oh, okay.
7: The more I see you... The more I want you...
5: Yeah,
7: it's
5: pretty
7: good.
5: Somehow
7: this feeling just grows and grows.
2: I can see Hugh Jackman doing a bit of this gear.
5: Well, of course, he did, mate. There we go.
2: A lot in common, those two.
5: So much in common. Yeah, he was with Liza Minnelli for a bit. There you go. That was his beard. Remember? Peter Allen married Liza Minnelli.
2: Good trivia.
5: And then she walked in on him in a bathroom with a man.
2: Oh, just like Deborah.
5: What we think happened with Deborah and Hugh.
2: What a shock. You were in musicals for 30 years and flamboyantly wearing those costumes. I had no idea. Huh? You just said you're a fan of Elton John. Knock me down with a feather.
5: I know. Oh,
2: that
5: gosh.
2: That sucks, though.
5: So that...
2: Is that way worse? If you walked in on Jumbie, your husband, cheating, is it way worse if it's with a bloke?
5: No, I think that's better. It's like, well, I guess I couldn't offer you that.
2: That's what I think.
5: Yeah, yeah,
2: it's like,
5: yeah.
2: Oh,
5: I think it's
2: you've
5: all right.
2: Always just...
5: I mean, I don't think it's all right.
2: So you go, Jumbie, have a crack, mate.
5: It's all right. No.
2: Have a crack. We're all God's creatures in the dark,
5: yeah,
2: you know?
5: Go, you know, but I'm always here.
2: Yeah.
5: When you need to go home.
2: Because you would be like, it's almost beyond offence. Like, if like he hooked up with another blonde chick, you'd be like, well, what's wrong with me?
5: Totally.
2: But if he's with like a ginger man, a ginger man, you know, the opposite to you, or a black man, if he took a black lover.
5: Oh, I'd be like, I can't give you that. I get it.
2: Yeah.
5: It's all good. I mean, the walking in on it, not ideal. Oh, yeah, Shaggy. If it was Jumbie and Shaggy.
2: How could you be mad if it was Shaggy?
5: Jumbie and Shaggy, funny names together too. What was the Great Hook?
2: I don't know. I can't remember anymore.
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3: If you like what you hear, listen to the podcast wherever you get your podcasts, and you can also watch us on YouTube.
2: So I did something for the first time, I think the last time as well.
3: Okay.
2: In my life. I've been filling in, doing some breakfast show announcing at the Sunny Coast.
3: Yes.
2: I've been doing it from Brizzy.
3: Mm-hmm.
2: But going up a few times and staying with my co-host. And anyway, she's like, we're doing an event tonight. You should come.
3: I
2: was like, oh, okay. I don't really know many people. I've only been on air for like a week or two. It was so funny because the average age there, I reckon, would have been like 60.
3: Oh, my God.
2: So I'm just sitting there.
3: Well, they're like, oh, he's a bit of eye candy for around night.
2: I'm sitting there like having a beer and it was fun. But the weirdest thing happened. This bloke came up and lovely guy. He was, how do you say it?
3: Not the full quid?
2: Not the full.
3: As my mum always said.
2: What would they, you say a few kangaroos have skipped the top paddock?
3: Oh, what's the one? A few beers short of a carton. That's
2: perfect.
3: A good one.
2: Yeah. He comes straight up to me and he wants an autograph.
3: Tom, you've made it.
2: I go, well, this is a stitch up. Like, this is not real. Like, someone has put him up to this. But no, I quickly realized he's like a super fan.
3: Oh my God.
2: He's one of those really sweet, like sweet guy. And he's like, write your name in my book. And
3: he had
2: an autograph book. He was probably 55.
3: And in 10 years he'll go, what's this?
2: I would say in a minute he was
3: this out.
2: I said,
3: who's this bloke?
2: I literally said, like, I took 10 minutes on that. I was going, nah, you don't want that. Like, that's, we don't have to. And he wanted a photo and stuff. He goes, no, sign my book. And I was like, why? What do I write? I didn't know what to write.
3: I was going to say, like, people, when you're a kid, but what about when you were a kid and you'd practice your signature?
2: Yeah.
3: And I always, Delta Goodrum's signature stands out to me.
2: Oh,
3: it's like this big, like, D, and it's all really beautiful. Were you like, Tom?
2: Well, of course, because I don't know what to write. And people are watching me. Like, it's very intimate. They were like at an RSL club and like 50 people are just watching me going, like,
3: what's he going to do? And so what did you write?
2: I think I just wrote my name and then he goes, yeah, and then put the date. I was like, okay. So I updated it.
3: Were you like, what's the date?
2: And
3: I never know the date.
2: Put what station you're on.
3: Oh.
2: I'm like, are you sure you want this, bro?
3: And then you should have written Chat GNT podcast, please listen. You could have got a bloody listener out of this, mate.
2: So true.
3: What are you doing?
2: I don't know if I wanted us to. I should have given him your handle, actually.
3: Thanks.
2: A real star is Georgina. That's who you want.
3: I got enough followers already, mate.
2: You got enough weirdos following you.
3: Yeah.
2: But yeah, that's my first and I think that'll be my last.
3: Okay.
2: Mm.
3: No, it won't. You're on to bigger and better things. We'll see what happens at the Sunny Coast
2: so
3: next
2: bizarre.
3: Time.
2: I'm like, you want me to sign this? I'm going to devalue the book by signing this. Like, what are you?
3: Nah.
2: Yeah.
3: You've devalued it.
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2: Yep, and if you like what you hear, check us out on YouTube. 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
1: So my son, my eldest, six-year-old Louis, has been doing AusKick.
2: Cool.
1: So AusKick happens once a week after school. It's all about learning the game, right? Great introduction to it. For the final one of the term, it was parents versus kids. So it was like, you got to get mum or dad to come and that's it. And I thought, oh, it'll just be at the end, like the last 10 minutes, parents get up here. Yeah. And I needed to know because obviously I work and stuff and I have to juggle it. And so I emailed them saying, hey, what is it, just 10 minutes in the end? She goes, no, from the start, it'll be on
2: full
1: and off.
2: 90 minutes.
1: And I'm like, okay.
2: What about your poor meniscus? What about meniscus? That's not going to heck.
1: So I was like, do I put activewear on or is everyone going to be running around in their work clothes? Yeah. But I changed because it was a bit of a hot day.
2: For you, I'd be thinking, do I need to sober up for this?
1: There's like, that as well. I took that into account. So I got changed.
2: Oh, we're playing. What?
1: And anyway, there's mums in tights. I've got to say, a lot of dads. And one of the mums was like, I was like, are you doing it? She goes, no, I've sent my husband. He's doing it. And I'm like, I can't do that. My husband's out there earning the money. Yep. And I am here ready to play AusKick. So I've never played it before. And they had to, we did some drills like stuck in the mud.
2: Oh, yeah.
1: Like we did the whole thing with the kids. And then we did like dodgeball where you run across and you need to hit them on the ankles. God, it was so fun. And then they had to hit us.
2: Would have dominated this. Did you get into it?
1: I got so into it.
2: Competitive juices are flowing.
1: It was just so fun. Yeah. And then we did a mini match. I didn't know there were sections. It's like netball.
2: Yeah,
1: did you know that?
2: Yeah, like in terms of like a
1: you
2: got to
1: stay in your areas? Yeah. I had no idea. I thought, because when you watch it on TV, no offense, it looks so scrappy. Just looks like they're all floundering around.
2: It can be, yeah.
1: But I was like, oh no, there's actual like rules to this thing. One of the dads on my team, he was really good and he was taking it quite seriously. Okay, so he had a backwards cap. He turned his cap backwards for the thing and he was quite athletic. Everyone else was like tubby dads, tubby mums. Yeah. That was all of us. And there's this one standout guy that looked a little bit younger, looked a bit fit.
2: Yeah. Stain Zorko.
1: It would come to him and he'd fully like do the proper drop and just boot it and it would go through the goals. And so we were smashing the kids.
2: And the ball to that guy.
1: Yeah, I know, but I'm also like, shouldn't we be letting the kids win?
2: Kids are just crying while this guy dominates.
1: Well, Louis was getting a bit like, oh, you got another one, like getting really. And then Louis said to one of the kids, go and tackle that guy and pointed to him. And the other little boy went, okay, whoo, and like dived into his legs. So they were getting pretty annoyed with him. And then finally when there's minutes to go, the teacher was like, right, final goal wins the game.
2: You would have rubbed your hands together. This is Georgina's time to shine, baby.
1: I was like, well, we can do this. What happened? The kids got the final goal. It all worked in their favour. So they won. And so then they were like so excited.
2: That's amazing.
1: And then I later found out talking to a mum, I was like, oh, there was a really good dad. And she's like, oh, yeah, that's so-and-so. Oh, he's from Perth. Yeah, he's played AFL heaps.
2: Right.
1: I was like, thank you. Because I'm like, I don't think my husband Jumbi would be able to do what he was doing.
2: But also, like, if you played semi-professionally or professionally, wouldn't you go like at quarter speed or half speed? Like maybe he was.
1: Maybe he was. Because then we're at home and I was like, Louis, that was so much fun. Like I loved it. And he goes, Mum, you didn't look like you tried very hard. And I was like, I was exhausted. He fully thought I wasn't even having a go.
2: Oh, it's so hard to run when you're 40.
1: I know.
2: Which we both are now, so.
1: We are. So
2: are you going to continue the AFL? You might
1: join. Well, I was like, do I join a team? Do I become an AusKick instructor?
2: Yeah, I reckon you should.
1: It was good fun.
2: Yeah.
1: I don't know if joining the team is the right thing. Like, playing with kids, six-year-olds, all good. But
2: that'd
1: if I had a 30-something-year-old woman coming running towards me, I'd love it, like,
3: Question 3. According to the lyrics of Waltzing Matilda, who was mounted on his thoroughbred?
4: Jolly Jumper.
3: It's the Jolly Jumper. So you're saying the sheep got up on the horse. No, I think that's in the deleted scenes of Waltzing Matilda. Can I say, though, I'm not going to be wrong, Banjo Patterson, it's a wonderful piece of Australian art. I'm now wishing that the sheep had got up on the horse. Tony, I'm with you. I'm on your version. That would have been way cooler. Because then the next verse would have been, the squatter went, holy crap, there's a sheep on the horse.
4: There's a sheep on the thoroughbred.
3: They wouldn't even have bothered chasing after old mate. They would have been going, how the hell is that sheep riding a horse?
4: Sign him up.
3: It would have been renamed Waltzing Matilda and the Incredible Horse Riding Sheep. That's the world I want to live in.
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0: Your group chat just got a broadcast license. This is Chat GNT with Georgie and Tom.
1: Yeah, that's right. Down for another week. It's Chat GNT with Georgina Louise Ingham-Myers.
2: You got it wrong. Georgina Patricia Louise Ingham-Myers, Markwald.
1: And Tom Murray. And Tom Murray has a good memory.
2: Mm.
1: And don't you think I've forgotten about the little Taylor Swift piano challenge that I gave to you about a month ago. I said, you got to learn a Taylor Swift song.
2: Yep. And I haven't got the freaking piano. It's getting delivered.
1: The parchment will arrive separately via courier on the 10th of October.
2: Can I just say, it is a bit like that. My mother-in-law's like, okay.
1: Just bringing in a parchment.
2: It's like, she's like, okay, it's being delivered in the morning. Good luck. And I'm like, I'm at work. So is
1: Godspeed.
2: My husband. I'm like, how are you?
1: I actually have to work for a living, mate.
2: I know. So she just thinks one of us can get there. Let this pianola in.
1: Friggin' pianola.
2: Oh, my God. Anyway, we'll figure it out. I was like, maybe I pre-record.
1: The fate of Ophelia.
2: Maybe I can get it on parchment. You reckon you can get Taylor Swift on parchment,
1: mate,
2: these days for the pianola?
1: Get your spaceship iPad and get the app and start moving your digits on it. You'll be able to...
2: What do you mean, though? I need the pianola to practice on.
1: You get the app and you can do a piano app on your iPad.
2: Yeah. That's what I'll do. But I want my pianola first. Like, I need the product.
1: What's next for you? A full church organ in your house? Like, what's this going to be? You're going to have a harp. I'm going to come over once and you're going to be like, good morrow. Please come in.
2: There was a harp player at our school.
1: Take a dove and sit down.
2: The harp is a beautiful instrument.
1: Well, it is for rich people.
2: It was definitely like a rich person instrument. What I did say to Jumbie is I was like, oh, my husband, where do we put it? Like, downstairs, no one will see it. Upstairs,
1: what's
2: it would
1: next
2: look...
1: to the harp?
2: Well, I said upstairs will look really good, but I guess like... then I, you know, won't use it as much. And he said, if we are getting this thing and it's not being used, it's going. I'm not getting it for the look.
1: Firewood. Yeah.
2: He is like, we're not putting up with it unless you're on it.
1: Take it to like an antique store and just...
2: I did ask ChatGPT how much it's worth. I think it said about 3 or 4 if it's in good condition.
1: That's like lunch for you and Jumbie. Be good. We just got to it.
2: It's more than lunch.
1: How many bottles of champagne could you get for that? That could cater your bloody 40th birthday, which
2: I know.
1: Is coming up.
2: Just sell the pianola and that's my birthday.
1: Love it. I really want to hear you play a song.
2: Well,
1: and
2: it'll probably
1: we know
2: be...
1: you can sing. You were a performer.
2: Oh, you heard me do some Peter Allen earlier. We should, you know, go out on a bit of...
1: This will be 4 chords. You better learn this.
2: Yeah, probably could, hey. Well, I'll stick to the,
3: I've been to cities.
2: I love this song.
3: That never
2: and then Qantas
3: down.
2: Went and just took it, you know? Yeah.
3: From New York.
2: That's fine.
1: Was that the one with the kids that sung the...
2: Yes.
1: Yeah, that was quite good, wasn't it?
2: The Australian Youth Choir. Yeah, look, I will learn a bit of Peter Allen.
1: I think, yeah.
2: And, Taylor Swift though first, but yes, I needed to get the piano. So I reckon by the time you're back from your trip, I'll be belting out The Fate of Ophelia.
1: Right, all right, I can't wait for it. Thanks for tuning in, guys. If you want to get in contact with us, get us on the socials.
2: Yeah.
1: Yes.
2: Thanks, Johnny Els.
1: You're welcome. Bye, guys.
2: Bye.
1: That's a wrap for Chat GNT.
2: If you like what you hear, listen to the podcast wherever you get your podcasts, and you can also watch us on YouTube.
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1: 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In medieval Germany, married couples could legally settle a dispute by engaging in a duel. 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

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I'm even walking towards you now. 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I'm getting really used up.

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1: Late night.
2: Late night.
1: Late night. It's late at night.
2: Yeah.
1: It's late at night. See, like, I'm up as well, so I'm obviously just struggling to say the words at the moment. But we realise it's late night. Keeping you up is what we're doing.
2: What's your... Okay, servo right now. First thing you get.
1: Sausage roll.
2: Really?
1: Pretty
2: at this
1: time? Pretty much always. Pretty much always.
2: Sausage roll?
1: I love a rat coffin. I find it very hard to say no to them. If particularly in those pie warmers, because they're in that lukewarm temperature, which people don't like, but I love.
2: Yeah, because then it's straight in the mouth, isn't it?
1: It's really good.
2: Because there's not any concern about it being too hot. You know that you could probably destroy that rat coffin before you're back in your car. Anyway, here are our best bits, by the way, from yesterday's show. Hope you enjoy them. It's Will and Woody.

0: It's Will and Woody keeping you up. Will and Woody's swap meet.
1: Woody, we are turning trash into treasure again with our swap meet, and this time it's Book to Bling.
2: Paris gave us an old psychology textbook, and we're going to swap it all the way up to a shiny new engagement ring.
1: We've traded for a musical picture frame,
2: to an old MacBook,
1: and a vintage film camera,
2: three signed Taylor Swift CDs,
1: for a taxidermied snake,
2: a psychic endorsed unscratched scratchy,
1: then to a limited edition print from artist Michael Goddard.
3: And then suddenly,
2: we're taking the friendship ring.
1: What was it worth when he gave it to you?
4: About $3,500.
2: Diamond ring, sure. It's $6,500 short.
1: Harris is actually in the studio with us today.
2: Do you have any other requests?
5: A big oval diamond.
2: Okay. Yeah. It's ring or bust.
5: Yeah.
2: Great. It's good to know.
0: Will and Woody's swap meet. Swap the deal, keep the good energy with Glowbird.
6: Alrighty, well, there you go. So it's a $3,500 diamond ring. That's what you're swapping for today. Not good enough. Not good enough is what Paris said once when she came in here.
2: Fair enough. That's fair enough. She's got a vision, Will. She's
6: I don't
2: got a vision.
6: Like it. So we're going to swap it again. I don't like it. And look, we're pumped about it. Look, give us another swap. Give us another challenge.
2: You guys should be pumped. Yes. We're effectively saying, text us now, 0429. 13-1065 and tell us what you'll give us for a $3,500 ring.
6: Yes, I know. Very exciting.
2: I mean, we're in a great spot.
6: I mean, Annalise has come in here and told me that there's a photo of the ring she's put on my OneNote, but I mean, you're a great producer, AB, but we all know the text where you stumble. I don't think you managed to do that.
5: I believe it's in there, but that's fine.
6: Let's have a look. Let's have a look. What have you got? Whoa, wow, that's gorgeous.
2: Pinch and zoom.
6: That's gorgeous. That's gorgeous.
2: Great ring. I don't know rings, but it's got the diamonds on the side, on the band there. It's got a square cut.
6: In the middle there.
2: Square cut.
6: Is that on our socials? Can you post? You don't know how to post.
5: I don't know how to post, but Sexy Das can post.
2: Yep. Get it up, Sexy.
6: Have you posted Sexy? Have not.
5: I just sent it to him, to be fair.
7: No, I haven't posted it yet.
2: Maybe you post it.
6: We're off the boil, guys.
2: Maybe if you're wearing it, boil. Sexy.
5: Happy Monday.
6: Monday. Come on. We've all had a couple of days off. We've all had a reset.
2: Hey, come on. Give the team a break.
6: No, we're serious. Paris is here on Friday. She wants the $10,000 diamond ring. Today's our chance. I just thought we'd all get in here on our A game today.
2: Give us a break, man. Give us a break.
6: We missed a
2: break. Darcy's been partying for 72 hours straight. Sexy, he had a house party on Friday. He said he finished at 6 p.m. last night.
6: Sexy Das.
2: Unbelievable, Darcy.
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6: Tip of the cap, Das. Tip of the cap.
0: It's Will and Woody.

0: up early. It's Will and Woody keeping you up.
1: Right now, though, Woods, I want to talk about a big story, scandalous story, huge on in my
2: world, in your world,
1: in
2: mate.
1: My world.
2: I love it.
1: In my world.
2: Share
1: I woke
2: your world,
1: up,
2: Will.
1: Shed a tear about this. So, Pete Davidson and Beck Hewitt, Elsie Hewitt. Related cousins.
2: Don't think so.
1: They've been hooking up for a while. Everyone knows that. They're across. Not married, though. Not married.
2: They've got a baby.
1: Yeah. They've got a baby. Maybe baby. a 5-month-old daughter.
2: Yeah.
1: Called Scotty Rose, which is cute. But Pete, he's been out there doing his thing. Bit of a pants man, Pete. Don't think he's loved.
2: Had a lot of high-profile relationships.
1: Bit of a pants man.
2: Ariana Grande. It was with Kim Kardashian. Annalise is in here. Any other?
1: I'm going to throw to Annalise for a little bit of texture here because she might be a little bit more across this. So,
2: mate, I'm naming great relationships he's had. I'm on fire. So there's one I'm forgetting. Kate Beckinsale.
1: Kim Kardashian.
2: Yep. Kate Beckinsale. Yeah, I said that
1: one,
2: mate.
3: Kaya Gerber.
2: I don't know who that is.
3: Kaya Gerber is Cindy Crawford's daughter.
1: Okay. Oh, yeah.
3: Margaret Qualley.
2: Margaret Qualley.
1: Not to be confused with Qualley.
3: Emily Ratajkowski.
1: Oh, yeah.
2: Okay, it's a big list.
3: Madeline Klein. Chase Who Wanders.
1: Oh, Rwanda.
2: Chase Who Wanders.
3: Chase Who.
1: Anyway,
3: Chase
1: Who Wanders. We're not here to go through Pete Davidson's ex. So he's been going through a few. Anyway, he's hooked up with this girl called Elsie Hewitt. They had a kid, Scotty Rose, 5 months ago. Not married, though. Anyway, apparently, Elsie Hewitt has left the house wearing something that, she shouldn't have worn. Basically, not looking great. Let's put it that way.
2: Well, she's got a 5-month-old daughter. It's fair enough.
1: She gets canned for it online, and then she does this post.
4: Left the house looking nicer yesterday. I should have known that was going to happen. That's not what I
1: had a kid, Scotty Rose, 5 months ago. Not married, though. Anyway, apparently, Elsie Hewitt has left the house.

0: God.
1: Oh, I really feel for her there. So
2: yeah, definitely. Yeah. Why is she whispering?
1: I think she's just a bit defeated.
2: Yeah, right.
1: You know, and that's kind of how the kids do the posts these days. Like, it's not
2: whispering.
1: Yeah, you don't announce. You're just like, I'm casual. I'm eating some chips while I'm on TikTok.
2: Oh, that's
1: What are the chances? I'm moving through life. I'm packing my bag while I'm making a video.
2: Sexy said that.
1: No one's ever sitting down and like, I'm actually talking to the camera now. Not cool. No one watches that anymore.
2: It's not about a coolness. It's apparently boring.
1: Yeah, it's boring.
2: You need to do more
1: things to engage people. I'm tired. It's the end of the day, but I've just got time to quickly take a TikTok. That's the vibe.
2: Yeah, definitely.
1: Right?
2: Definitely. That's the tone.
1: So anyway, she's gassed.
2: Yeah.
1: But I actually do feel for her a little bit because she's doing
2: 5 month old and going through a breakup.
1: And she's basically saying as well, Pete's not helping her. Pig of a man. Always thought it. That's true. It's really bad. And Yana Qualley. Always thought it. Now
2: Margaret Qualley.
1: But I do also can really empathize. And I think my friend Bridget Jones from the movie Bridget Jones' Diary, Renee Zellweger, I didn't get that name wrong. She can empathize with the idea of stepping outside and being caught wearing something you don't want to be wearing. And that's when she rocks up to the Vickers and Tarts party at the start of her. After she's hooked up with a guy called Mark Darcy.
3: Oh, holy Jesus.
4: Bridget, where are all the other Tarts and Beckers?
3: Oh, dear.
1: Shocking moment.
2: Awful.
1: Shocking moment.
2: Awful moment.
1: You rock up to a Tarts and Vickers party and they've changed their theme. 131065, I would love to know, what were you wearing when you, like, the worst thing that you've been seen wearing outside? And often this is, like, accidental. So, like, you know, if you go to a Halloween party or you're going to a costume party, you can kind of explain yourself within the party.
2: Of course.
1: But if you bump into someone on the way to the party, like our producer Liv, you were saying you were going to a – sorry, I find this one very funny. Where were you going?
5: Piggy Blinders party.
1: A Piggy Blinders party, which is just great that you attend those sorts of things. And then where were you seen prior to that?
5: At the bottle shop.
1: Great. And you're wearing, like, the breeches –
5: Yeah, yeah.
1: Fake beard.
2: And full beard, right?
5: Yeah. I had a penciled on mussy and a beard.
1: That's great.
2: Annalise, did you see anyone when you recently went to a party dressed as Pitbull?
6: Yes, I saw you guys.
1: I forgot about that.
2: Full bald cap, the flavour saver. Yeah. Mr. Worldwide.
6: I thought it was really, like, I thought it was hot, but I don't think it was received like that.
1: Don't think it was, AB.
2: Joe wants to...
5: She changed into that outfit halfway through because she thought everyone was going to love it so much.
1: She did.
2: And it didn't get the response that you wanted.
6: I was like, Mr. Worldwide! And it was like, crickets.
1: I do remember that. It was intense. 131065, what's the worst kit you've been seen outside in?
2: I had to dress up as, if you know K-pop Demon Hunters, I dressed up as Jinu. He's one of the Soulja Boys. There was a rave in the city, a kids' rave, but you're walking through the city as Gino.
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0: working, and they're working. It's Will and Woody keeping you up.
1: Worst thing you've been seen outside in? We're talking outfits, kits, if you like. A friend of mine was driving to a party that he was going to, wearing a bear onesie.
2: Sure. Of course.
1: He was wearing a bear onesie. He went as a bear to the party.
2: Because you forget you've got to do life admin on the way to the party. So it's a crazy thought, but you're like, I guess I'll drive to the party as a bear.
1: Yeah. Now, look, he actually had quite a bad accident. Like, he walked away. He was fine. But, really wrote the car off and, hit his head on the steering wheel and knocked himself out.
2: Yeah, yeah, yeah.
1: Which was hectic.
2: Yeah, he is okay.
1: He's absolutely fine. Yeah. No ongoing trauma or any injuries or anything like that. But the funny thing was, when he was knocked out, the cops were like, when he came to, there was like police standing there and they're like, hey, man, what's going on? And he was like, what do you mean what's going on? I've crashed my car. And then they were like, no, what's going on? And he's like, guys, I've had some trauma here. And they're like, why are you wearing a bear onesie? And he didn't know why either. So that became an issue.
2: Yeah, of course.
1: But anyway, they worked that out.
2: He's out.
1: He's out.
2: It sounds like he went to prison. let's go to Greg. Greg, this was back in your 20s, Greg. What was your kit like, Greg?
3: So I guess a bit of a backstory. I used to be in the Air Force and as an aircraft maintainer, there's a whole group of guys I work with turning spanners, and on my weekends I used to do bar work. Mm-hmm. And one particular night, it was a ladies' night and all the barmen had to be shirtless for the evening. Yeah. And which is, no drama. Like, I was probably, I would say, a little bit fitter. No one from work ever came to this bar. But of all nights, so that night,
1: the Air Force came to the bar.
3: The squadron that I, boys from the squadron I work with.
2: No. On ladies' night. So you thought you were safe.
1: Oh, Greg. Wait, so you're topless waitering when effectively your office walks in?
3: Yeah.
1: Awesome.
3: Yeah, so,
1: that is great.
3: And then, it was, the whole night I just got taunted. They were throwing ice and carrying on.
2: Yeah, of course.
1: Oh, that's a great story.
3: Monday next week, you've got to put up with it at work.
1: You've got to get in there. I'm retiring. I'm not going in on Monday. Yeah, thanks for the story, Greg. You can have yourself a $100 Funday Suites voucher. It's a great story.
2: Doesn't get worse.
1: In the Air Force, though, I thought that was kind of, I'm just reminded of Top Gun. Like, that would just be like all the rage.
2: I don't think that's what it's like.
1: Throw a volleyball in there and everyone's having a great time.
2: I think Top Gun took some creative license there. There are also a lot of scenes where they're just wearing towels. Do you notice?
1: There's a lot of homoerotica in Top Gun. But I just thought that is the Air Force, isn't it?
2: Playing beach volleyball oiled up.
1: No, but men wearing tight uniforms and,
2: I don't know. Not according to Greg.
1: You ever seen a man in a harness? There's a lot going on there.
2: Harness?
1: Yeah.
2: Before
1: they get in the plane.
2: It's a great
1: I don't know where your eyes go.
2: Natalie.
1: It's true, though.
2: It props up.
1: It's true, though.
2: It definitely props up
1: in a
2: harness.
1: There's a lot going on.
2: Natalie,
1: you seen a man in a harness? It's hard to know what to look.
4: Mine was way worse than being shirtless. I mean, I was a makeup artist student doing SFX makeup. I was house-sitting and was getting ready for a party that I was going to the next day, but decided to practice my makeup, and I was decided to go to the Fox. So glued my eyebrows down. I had, put a prosthetic nose on my face. My whole face looked like a fox. I'd painted my whole body. And I was baking for this, and I forgot that I hadn't grabbed eggs as part of my ingredients.
1: Oh, yeah, yeah.
4: And I needed them for this cake I had to get done.
2: Brilliant.
4: And Woolworths closed in an hour. So I had to go in this full fox costume to Woolworths to pick up these eggs so that I could get this cake done. Anyway, I was there and I was out and I had the worst looks ever. And then I was just like, well, I'm here anyway. May as well go get Subway and just call it a night. I'm not picking myself.
2: Nugget and Al driving you home. My farewell fact. This is wild. In medieval Germany, married couples could legally settle a dispute by engaging in a duel. But they thought about this and said, well, that's not fair.
5: That seems unfair.
2: Men are bigger than women. They're stronger in most situations. Just biologically, it's the way it works out. So they thought, no, we've got to even this up. 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The woman was free to move however she liked and was armed with a sack filled with rocks.
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2: Is everything okay? 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
1: Wilbur, huge kudos goes to Delta Goodrum, who came fourth in Eurovision with the song Eclipse. Unreal. Super proud of her. She was awesome. Can't wait till she gets back, making it seem like we're mates. You know, we'll probably interview her at some stage and I'll get to get around her. Mm. But song that won is an absolute banger. So if you're not across it, Bulgaria won the Eurovision competition. A singer called Dara from Bulgaria won with a song called Bangaranga. I'm the Bangaranga
2: ninja. I'm a demon. Oh my God. I'm a psycho for no reason.
1: That, I'm a mover. I'm a I have had that on repeat for the last 20... That long. Okay. Stop now, though. Stop now, because here's what I want to do. I have never been more passionate about getting a song on this radio show in my life.
3: Wow.
1: The people need to hear Bangaranga by Dara, okay, the winner of Eurovision. Okay. So look, right now I'm just trying to build a bit of an army.
3: Just play it, man.
1: No, see, here's the thing. We're not allowed.
3: Just play it.
1: We're not trusted with music. It needs to go past a...
3: He's the music director.
1: The music director. He chooses all the songs. We're not trusted with putting any music in this show. Mm. I need to build an army. Then I'm going to call him up next. And I'm going to really need you to be stern with him, Will, and say, hey, we're playing Bangaranga. But we need to build the army. 13.
3: Just play the song, Brent, man.
1: I like my job. 131065 is our number. If you love Bangaranga by Dara and you want to hear it, call now, please, because I need to hear your voices. I need to hear the love for it. If you're in the demo, 25 to 50 female, that's even better. Say you love it. Let's call Brad.
3: Oh, we're not calling Brad with
1: them. We're calling Brad.
3: We're going with them.
1: We're calling Brad. Well, you've got it. There are certain things you've got to do, all right, to be respectful in business, all right? It's basic ethics.
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0: Villa Moody on your radio late at night. Said this before, but don't confuse us for a late night show, guys. We're the real deal.
1: Yeah.
0: We're actually just so good that they're replaying us.
1: Yeah, replaying our best bits from yesterday's show. This bit of fresh gear, though. Question for you.
0: Standard's quite high for this show because this is replays.
1: I know. This is a great question. At what time do you not bother to go to sleep? Like, if you've been up, what, like, 3 a.m., you going to sleep?
0: Yep.
1: 4?
0: Yep.
1: 5?
0: What have I been up? What have I been up doing?
1: Partying. It's you, mate. You're an animal.
0: I'm still going to sleep.
1: 5?
0: Yeah.
1: 6?
0: What am I doing the next day? There's a lot of context.
1: Kids wake up at 7.
0: Are
1: you even bothering putting your head down? Or are you just going, just charging straight into a
0: coffee? Have I got a partner?
1: Yes, you have a wife.
0: Okay.
1: Sam.
0: Well, then, yeah, just say, can I have a couple of hours of sleep while you look after the kids? That's the answer to all that, yeah.
1: Oh, yeah. Okay. What I mean? No partner?
0: No, not going to sleep. Well, I can't.
1: At what time?
0: The kids wake up at 6. So who's going to look after? I have a 6-month-old child. This is a stupid hypothetical. You haven't thought about it.
1: Fair enough.
0: Best of the best, best of the best, best of the best of the best is what I said the first time, and I'll stand by it. That's what you're going to hear up next.

0: you're up early. It's Will and Woody keeping you up.
1: Woodrow, I love this, mate. Courage from you. Well, courage.
2: Yeah,
1: your middle name.
2: Sometimes I just have to put a line in the sand.
1: Yep.
2: Now, for those that don't know, whilst we talk on radio, we have no say in what music we play. We have a music director. His name is Brad. He chooses the music, does a great job. But, you know, sometimes we're particularly moved by a song, Wilbur. And I have been moved. I've been moved hard. Eurovision, the winner of the competition, Dara from Bulgaria, has an absolute corker of a song called Bangaranga, right? I want to hear it. I think more people need to hear it. If you're across it, you're listening right now going, oh, yeah, that is a banger and I love it. It should be on high rotation. I came in today and I half expected it to be in the log. I was like, when are we playing it kind of thing? I was shocked to see that it wasn't there. A lot of love coming through from calls.
1: So many. So many people have called
2: in. They also want to hear it. But here's the thing, Will.
1: Because effectively you've asked people to call, yes, if they love the song, but also because you feel like you're going to need at least 10 other people to get the balls to call the music director and ask for the song to come on.
2: Well, I said before the song, I want to build an army.
1: I'm not sure what sort of chat you've had with the producers, but I know it's got to be desperate when they've got both hotlines running to call a couple of the Will and Woody fan faves to come and support you as well.
2: No, I think we were calling them back. They're having some phone trouble. Anyway, if you guys can all hear me, hold the line because I will use you when I need to. But we also have the music director Brad's number. So I'm going to call him now. And just, you know. Hello?
3: Hello?
2: Is this Brad?
3: Hello?
2: Is this?
3: No.
2: Is this Brad's partner?
4: No.
1: What?
2: Who's that?
4: This is Brad.
2: Oh, g'day, Brad. G'day, Brad. Sorry, mate. We said a bit of a crosswire there or something.
1: Who answered the phone, Brad?
4: I did. That's my beautiful bassy baritone-y voice.
2: Oh. There you go. Sorry, we could hear a woman there for a little bit. But anyway, mate, I should let you know.
1: I might have had a hot mic moment there, Brad. She was Coldplay concert.
4: Just all alone, quietly working away. All
2: right.
4: Can I help?
2: Okay. So you're live on radio, Brad, as I'm sure you know.
4: Oh, hi, Will and Woody.
1: Hi, Brad.
2: Fantastic. Hi. Brad, were you across Eurovision on the weekend?
4: Yes.
2: Were you across the winning song by Bulgaria?
4: Bangaranga,
2: yeah.
4: Across Dara's pop banger. Yeah, a bit un-Australian though that you're pushing this.
1: Yeah,
4: rather than
1: it feels strange.
2: Well, no, I did say before that I loved Delta. I loved Delta, but I think Bangaranga could be the song of a generation. I do, Brad. Any chance I could play it right now?
4: Well, look, Woody, I do appreciate the call. You know, unlike Will in the background there saying, mate, just play it.
2: Yeah, classic Will, classic Will. What a coward. What a coward, Brad.
4: Can we do Will and Woody swap meet? How about we swap Will out? But anyway.
2: Look, Brad, before you answer, actually, Brad, I've got Nicole here. Nicole, you're right in the demo, Nicole. You're loving Bangaranga?
5: Absolutely, and I'm 55.
2: There you go,
1: Brad.
2: Slightly in the demo, okay. We've got Stacey here. Stacey, hopefully you're right in the demo. Stacey. You're loving Bangaranga, Stacey?
5: I'm absolutely loving it. It's a banger of a song.
2: There you go. Well said.
5: You have to play it.
1: There you go.
2: We got Viv here. You're loving loving the song, Viv?
6: Oh, absolutely. Yeah. I'm the Bangaranga. No one's going to sleep tonight.
2: Viv's had a couple. Let's go to Jordan. Jordan, you want to hear Bangaranga?
7: Yes, please, the song slaps. Get it on there.
1: Yeah, there we go.
2: Well said, Bradley.
1: Wow, resounding.
2: Back over to you, Brad. What were you saying about playing that song?
4: Well, look, you know, the audience votes are in. I mean, it feels like it's Eurovision 2.0.
1: Yeah, it does a bit.
4: Yeah. Look, you know, I'm not one to get in the way of music passion. So if you've got it there, off YouTube, presumably, or iTunes, go ahead and give it a spin.
2: Look at that. Good work, Brad. Wow. Here it is. This is the Bulgarian song by Dara, the winner of Eurovision 2026. It truly is a scorcher. Turn it up.
1: Will and Woody. Thanks, Brad.

0: Sorry, Brad, I will never question your authority ever again.
1: It gets better.
0: That could be the worst song I've ever heard.
1: It gets better.
0: Mate, let's get back to the programming.
1: No!
0: Let's get back to the king.
1: No!
0: Brad's back.
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0: It's Will and Woody keeping you up. Will and Woody's swap meet.
1: Woody, we are turning trash into treasure again with our swap meet, and this time it's Book to Bling.
2: Paris gave us an old psychology textbook, and we're going to swap it all the way up to a shiny new engagement ring.
1: We've traded for a musical picture frame,
2: to an old MacBook,
1: and a vintage film camera,
2: three signed Taylor Swift CDs,
1: for a taxidermied snake,
2: a psychic endorsed unscratched scratchy,
1: then to a limited edition print from artist Michael Goddard.
3: And then suddenly,
2: we're taking the friendship ring.
1: What was it worth when he gave it to you?
4: About $3,500.
2: Diamond ring, sure. It's $6,500 short.
1: Harris is actually in the studio with us today.
2: Do you have any other requests?
5: A big oval diamond.
2: Okay. Yeah. It's ring or bust.
5: Yeah.
2: Great. It's good. It's good to know.
0: Will and Woody's swap meet. Swap the deal. Keep the good energy with Glowbird.
1: Okay, so just to qualify what you've heard there, we currently are in possession of a $3,500 diamond ring.
2: Yeah, we are.
1: We thought that it'd be all right. We lobbed that to Paris. Not actually. We didn't actually throw the ring at her.
2: We just gently told her that you said $10,000 engagement ring, but God.
1: Now we've been training for 2 weeks now, and look, we've got a $3,500 diamond ring, and now you're in the studio, and you know we've got it right here if you want to take it, and she didn't.
2: Okay, I think when it comes to engagement rings, people have visions. Paris has got a vision.
1: We're not quite there yet.
2: But for you guys listening, it just gets exciting because right now we are effectively saying there is a $3,500 ring in our possession.
1: Mm.
2: And I said this on Friday, but any pawnbroker in this $1,000 engagement ring, but God.
1: Now we've been trading for 2 weeks now, and look, we've got a $3,500 diamond ring.

0: it for that ring.
1: Yeah.
0: 131065. Now is the time to get in touch.
1: How good.
0: It's a crazy deal. Like, usually this is the point where we like oversell the item that we've got. There's no need. The pull cue is in the rack, my friends. There's nothing else to say about this ring. It's worth $3,500.
1: Yeah, I think you just said the cue's in the rack. But
2: what yes. did I say?
1: You said the pull cue.
0: Well, I think it's good to, you know, just analyze that it's a pull cue. It's not just any cue, my friend.
1: So we've got, but it is also a diamond ring. It's not exactly. just any ring.
0: Exactly.
1: It's a $3,500 diamond ring.
0: And Born broker's dream.
1: You guys can trade for it right now on 131065. Get us a step closer to the $10,000 ring for Paris. I feel like we're close, guys.
0: Give us a jet ski.
1: Give us a jet ski.
0: Give us an excavator.
1: I don't know.
0: I don't know.
1: Went backward. 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

0: It's Will and Woody keeping you up. Will and Woody's Swap Meet. Swap the deal, keep the good energy with Glowbird.
1: Okay. Let's deal, Australia. Let's just get down to it.
2: Well, let's tell everyone what we've got first. So it's a $3,500 diamond ring. We're trying to get to a $10,000 diamond ring. I know we're trading ring for ring here. It's a little bit confusing, but essentially Paris wasn't satisfied with a $3,500 ring, and that's fair enough.
1: We respect
2: it's an engagement ring. We're going for the $10,000 ring, guys. Let's do it together. So we'll kick off with Zoe.
1: Yes, Zoe, what would you like to offer us for the $3,500 ring?
3: Hey, fellas. So I have a framed singular cigarette that I was given by my friend on my 18th birthday over 12 years ago.
2: And Zoe,
1: hang on. What's so special about this cigarette? Like what happened for you to want to frame said cigarette?
3: So basically it says in emergency break glass. So it was there to tempt me to see if in moments of parties or running out of cigarettes, would I break it? And I've stayed strong.
1: And you deserve to be commended for that. And that's very funny. But
2: that's
1: obviously, we're not going to take
2: Zoe.
1: That.
2: It's a lovely idea.
1: It's very funny.
2: And good for you for not breaking the glass.
1: Yes.
2: Well done.
1: Continue on.
2: We're talking about a $3,500 diamond ring, Zoe.
1: Let's go to Irina here.
2: Zoe.
1: At least she gave us a laugh, though.
2: I love that. And good for her, Zoe. Thanks for listening to the show. You know, Zoe, you can have yourself a pack of Benson and Hedges. I joke. I've got a message here from Jade.
1: Yes.
2: Who said, I'll part ways with one of my discounted Justin Bieber perfumes that I've collected.
1: Oh.
2: She said, I'm a believer. This is a huge offer. I don't even often let people sniff them.
4: Whoa. Sorry, that wasn't dis. They're discontinued.
2: Sorry, very close to discounted. Very close to discounted.
1: Discounted definitely makes it sound worse. Heavily discounted.
2: Don't you tell me. No, discontinued. So valuable. Whoa. Get on your Jade. Okay. If you'd like to trade that, call 131065. More text 0429-131065. Irina.
5: Yes, hi.
2: Hi, what would you like to swap for the $3,500 diamond ring?
5: Something that you will never get anywhere in the world.
1: And
5: it's about 8 years old. I've had it in a container and I only came across it the other day.
1: Uh-huh.
5: So something's lining up here.
1: Yes.
5: I pulled out a chip from a packet of Arnott's chips plain.
1: Yeah.
5: Picked it up, looked at it, about to eat it, and it is in the shape of a bird. Not just, that kind of looks like a bird. It's honestly, it's like Michelangelo etched it out himself. Seriously. You will not
2: take
5: find
2: a photo. Take a photo, Irina.
5: I'll send a photo to you guys.
2: Let's have a look at the photo. Can someone get the photo to me, please? We're going to keep
5: it. And honestly,
2: we're going to look at the photo.
1: Hang on. We'll come back to you. You said it's an Arnott's biscuit. Which specifically?
5: No, not biscuit.
1: Chips. An Arnott's chip.
2: Arnott's don't do chips.
5: Smith's chips.
1: Is this like a crinkle cut potato chip?
5: No, this was a plane. This wasn't a plane.
1: Irina, I mean, I'm semi-interested in that. That's the kind of thing that people online pay a lot of money for.
2: I'm sorry.
1: I saw a Cheerio once in the shape of Jesus that someone bought for
2: $100,000. I saw that as well, but that's for a Christian fanatic.
1: Yeah, well, bird fanatics, mate. Bird watchers. Like, what? Chip in the shape of a bird.
2: Ornithologist. Irina, is there a way, can we get a visuals on Irina's bird? Where's that at? Sexy Das? Are you listening to the show, son? Can we get Irina?
6: I'm working.
2: Yeah, man. We don't know what he does. Can we get Irina's bird chip? Can you find that?
1: They're working on it. Let's go to Chloe.
2: You don't know what I'm talking about because you weren't listening.
1: He's doing editing vids, mate. We did a shoot today. Did a bit of a shoot. Let's go to Chloe here. Chloe, what would you like to offer us for the engagement ring?
7: I have a newspaper from 1917.
1: Okay. Right. What happened on the particular day in this newspaper, Chloe? Something special?
7: Well, it was during the World War One.
2: Yeah.
7: So I don't have it right in front of me because I've gone for
2: a
7: walk.
2: Which newspaper is it? Oh, yeah. Is it Chloe? Is it the Times?
7: Sydney
2: or?
7: Herald. Sydney Herald, I think.
1: Why have you got it, Chloe?
7: I just got it given to me, and I just thought it was so cool to keep.
2: Yeah,
1: fair enough.
2: Do you think it's $3,500 cool?
7: Oh, well, it's cooler than a cigarette.
2: It's cooler than a cigarette.
1: It's a whack on Zoe.
2: Good on you, Zoe.
1: I like the competitiveness.
2: Okay, all right.
1: I like the competitiveness.
2: Thanks, Chloe.
1: Good on you, Chloe. Look, I'm pretty disappointed. I thought we were going to get a lot better stuff than that. historians, like, would museums want that newspaper from 1917?
2: I'm trying to find. Okay, I'm looking at one now.
1: Yeah.
2: From 1917.
1: Yeah.
2: I don't think it's all that. Like, you can just go to the library and have a look at it. Like, it's not,
4: it just
2: like,
4: feels
2: it's
4: like,
2: not like it's the only one.
1: And it feels like they mass produce, like, papers are everywhere. Like, if I wanted to get an old paper, I don't think it'd be hard to get your hands on. Now, a chip that's in the shape of a bird.
2: Have we got anything tangible that we can actually sell here, Joe? Or are we just looking at a chip that looks like a bird?
6: To be completely honest, not a lot has come through today that I think is kind of doable for us.
4: Doable or airable or...
6: Or we can be sure maybe is, like, has been purchased truthfully.
1: Couple of things falling off trucks.
6: Potentially. Well, I think there would be no way for us to prove that didn't happen.
2: Is that because Woody was saying...
1: Don't hang on. Because what?
2: Well, you were
1: don't
2: saying,
1: come for me.
2: Well, you were saying quite a lot that the $3,500 diamond ring was a pawnbroker's dream.
1: Is that right? That pings the criminals, doesn't
2: well,
1: it?
2: Well, I think a lot of people would be thinking, oh,
1: peaks
2: great.
1: The interest of criminals.
2: Cash.
1: Yeah, right.
6: I think we are really close, and I don't think we need to be swapping at this point.
2: Taking a backward step? Like, because if we trade a $3,500 diamond ring for a chip that looks like a bird, by the way, haven't seen the chip that looks like a bird just yet. How are we going on that photo, sexy Das?
1: I will speak to Irina. Irina.
2: It's on the way.
1: Irina, who did you send the picture of the chip that looks like a bird to?
5: I sent it on the Instagram page.
2: Okay, cool. All right, here's what we're going to do. I don't think we're interested in the cigarette. I don't think we're interested in,
1: newspaper.
2: And I don't think we're interested in the other one. I can't remember
1: what it was. Yeah, it's so forgettable. I can't remember. Yeah.
2: I don't think we're interested in any of them.
1: Yeah.
2: I think the only thing we're interested in is the chip that looks like a bird.
1: If it looks,
2: I'll tell you what, Sexy Das is bringing in the photo now, and I think once we've seen the photo, we will decide if it's not. Hang on, Woods, you have to agree with me before we see the photo. Don't show me yet, Das. Don't show me yet. Yeah, I know, man. You're ruining the bit. I reckon what we can't make a decision until we see the photo.
1: Yeah.
2: And if we see the photo and we think it's a chip that looks like a bird for a $3,500 diamond ring, where do you sit with that?
1: I think deal, because if it looks phenomenally like a bird, there are people that will want this. This is rare. Ideal in rarity.
2: Joe is so annoyed about this.
6: You shouldn't have put him on the air. You've done this to yourself.
1: That is basic economics. You cannot get a chip in the world that looks exactly like a bird. But again, this is all hinging on this actually looking like a lot like a bird.
2: Okay.
1: So have a look.
2: What are you hoping for?
1: Well, I want to see it like
2: what
1: a
2: sort of bird.
1: She said Michelangelo.
2: I've got Irina here. Irina.
5: Yep.
2: What sort of bird does it look like?
5: Look, it could be a finch, but either way, it's very pretty.
1: Finch, I like finch.
5: It's very pretty.
1: Show me.
5: I don't know my birds, but it looks pretty, okay?
1: Show me, Will. Will,
5: come on, guys.
1: Show
5: you
1: me.
5: Can do it.
2: I can't believe it.
1: And Irina, you haven't doctored this. That's phenomenal. You haven't doctored that.
5: You
1: didn't. You didn't crack away with a little pick and axe.
5: No. Honestly, when I picked it up, I can't use a language that I actually speak.
2: But Irina, it's not the actual whole chip. It's a snapped chip.
5: No, it's not. It's shaped like a bird.
1: It's extraordinary. A little worker was in there chopping away at it. You cannot find anything like that in the world. It's phenomenal. I agree with you, Irina. It's phenomenal. How have you kept the structural integrity of it, Irina?
5: It's in a plastic container.
1: Yeah.
5: It's still in the same takeaway container that I had it in from so many years ago. And honestly, I was cleaning my cupboard the other day and came across it, and I heard your...
1: I think it's meant to be.
5: Like, come on.
1: Yep. Okay.
5: It's so rare.
1: The producer is saying that an ET-looking Nutri-Grain once sold for $1,000, and I think we've got better than that.
5: Oh, you've got 100% better than that.
6: What if it breaks on the way to us? We're done.
2: I also think these things only are amazing if they, like, originally look like that thing. Like, if they haven't, like, Irina's, like, the chip is cracked. She's snapped it in half. It has snapped in half to look like a bird.
1: Not necessarily.
2: It's not the whole chip. It's not, like, folded in on itself or anything. You know what I mean?
1: I don't know what you mean, kind of, but I don't. I believe Irina. I don't think she's.
2: I'm not sure who's texting us, or if this is the producers texting us, but I'm reading a text here saying, "You guys have plenty of time. Get more caller. Chip, no."
1: Okay.
2: More calls. Is that the vibe?
1: So tomorrow.
2: Is that the vibe?
1: Tomorrow, more calls. So we're putting
2: everyone breathes a sign of relief. Arena, you can have yourself $100. You can have a $100 Fun Day Sweets voucher, Arena. That's for you.
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0: Replacing snores with laughs. It's Will and Woody keeping you up.
1: Woods, you want to talk John Travolta?
2: Yeah, he's becoming the king of the gaff. For such an extraordinary performer, you wouldn't expect it from John. So he, on the weekend, got the Palme d'Or at Cannes. It's like a lifetime achievement award. It's a great award to get.
3: Yeah.
2: Now, I don't know if he accidentally did this or intentionally did this, but he has had, in my opinion, an all-time laughable gaff when accepting the award.
1: Are we going to talk about the kit?
2: We will talk about the kit, but before I go to any of that, before I go to his performance at Cannes over the weekend, I think it would be remiss of us to not play the last time he introduced someone on stage at the Oscars, I believe. He was trying to introduce Idina Menzel.
3: Yes.
2: Who is the singer in the movie Frozen.
3: Yeah, plays Elsa in Frozen. Famously sung Let It Go.
2: And here was a very heartfelt introduction from Travolta to Idina Menzel.
4: There will always be a special place in my heart for the movie musical. Here to perform the Oscar-nominated, gorgeously empowering song, Let It Go, the wickedly talented, one and only Adele Dazeem.
2: Right at the finish there. I imagine, and we've talked about it a lot, but I would imagine the auto prompt maybe paused or something, and then he just shot from the hip. And went with Adele.
1: I think it's a quality pad. I maintain that. They're wickedly talented. That's a quality pad.
2: Yep.
1: And they're only the best pad that long.
2: And the prompts didn't work.
1: Nah, and he was Adele.
2: Anyway,
1: wickedly talented.
2: Now to Cannes, many years
1: on. Yeah, now to Cannes,
2: Firstly, he's rocked up with a beret.
1: Well, first of all, I think it's worth pointing out. He's rocked up with his daughter, which is kind of beautiful.
2: I think beautiful.
1: I didn't even know Travolta had a daughter.
2: He does. What's his daughter's name?
1: No idea.
5: B-L-E-U. Ella Bleu.
1: Ella Bleu.
2: Travolta. Oh, he's really...
5: So Ella Bleu Travolta. Okay,
2: it's really Kelly inspired Preston, by the French. Kelly Preston is the mum. So he's inspired by the French. So he's called his daughter Ella Bleu, and then he's wearing berets now. Dragon She was like, Dad, I've bought you a beret. I reckon you should wear it to Cannes.
1: God, I mean, there's been rumors circulating about, Travolta's sexuality for a long time. He is looking incredibly camp in this kit.
2: Well, it's the beret.
1: On Reddit, everyone's posting those photos of, in Ed Harris when he plays the guy in The Truman Show, the guy with the beret.
2: Oh, yeah, he wears a beret. He's the director. He's like the director.
1: It's a director's beret. It's kind of like a pale sort of off-white.
2: I think
1: which matches his tie.
2: Right off.
1: He's gone with the sockless loafer. I'm sorry, but...
2: Where's Ella Bleu there? Where's his daughter Ella Bleu? She's got to say something. She's like, Dad, put some socks on for starters.
1: Ella Bleu speaking, the beret blows. No, I wonder if this was a bit of a moment for him. I hate stereotype here, button push Tommy. Maybe you can jump in here and provide a little bit of credibility here, but I can't see many men, straight men, wearing that down the red carpet.
2: Tommy?
1: Just going to put that out there.
6: Yeah, he looks pretty.
2: Okay. All right. Well, maybe this is the moment. Maybe this is the moment. Okay, well, beret to one side. Uber, this is the bit that I really enjoy.
1: I can't wait to hear.
2: He wins the Palme d'Or, which again...
1: A lifetime achievement.
2: Huge respect. And he deserves it. He's had an extraordinary career, John Travolta.
1: Yeah.
2: So he wins the Palme d'Or and he comes up and makes an acceptance speech.
1: Yeah.
2: Okay? Here's what he said.
4: And I just can't believe it. This is beyond the Oscar, really. So, thank you so much.
2: He said, beyond the Oscar.
1: What does that mean?
2: It is like the Oscars awards, right?
1: Yeah, because it's above and beyond the Oscars.
2: Beyond the Oscar, right? Yeah. He's never won an Oscar.
1: Oh, no.
2: You can't get on stage and win a Lifetime Achievement Award and go, this is beyond even the Oscar. And like, mate, you never won one. Why did no one in the crowd say?
1: He's losing it.
2: You can't say that it's better than another achievement if you haven't won that achievement.
1: He's wickedly talented. So we'll put it down to
2: unbelievable. Beyond the Oscar. You never got one.
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9: Ladies and gents, this is the moment you've waited for. 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
2: G'day, about a 5-10 minute delay down through North Lakes on the Bruce Highway. Not a bad run for the Sunshine Motorway from Sippy Downs to Mount Coolum. Sowing a little bit around Nambour Connection Road and the Bruce Highway on and off ramps. A clear run for the Nicklin Way, Caloundra Road, the David Lowway and Steve Irwin Way. A little busy at Roy's Road, Beerwah. Men, Movember wants you to know prostate checks start with a blood test. No fingers anywhere. 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It's Travis, another check in 15 and 91.1 Hot FM.
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5: Good morning, Bruce Atkinson here, broadcasting from Cubby Cubby Country. Police have charged two teenagers with stealing two vehicles and setting one alight in Moffat Beach last week. It's alleged early last Thursday morning a black Denza B8 station wagon and a white Volkswagen Passat were stolen from a home on Roderick Street. The Denza was set on fire on the beach and the car was found abandoned. A 19-year-old Nambour man and a 16-year-old Harvey Bay girl have been arrested and charged with numerous offences, including arson and unlawful use of a motor vehicle. The police flying squad has charged nearly 3,000 people with more than 4,600 offences in Queensland since it started operating in January last year. The figures include more than 1,500 juveniles and numerous repeat offenders. Detective Chief Superintendent Kyle Briggs says the Rapid Response Unit is helping turn the tide on youth crime.
6: Having now completed over 200 deployments, State Flying Squad have proven themselves to be an invaluable asset to the Queensland Police. The State Flying Squad has charged over 1,406 adult offenders and over 1,555 juvenile offenders on over 9,041 offences.
5: In our region, the squad has carried out 30 deployments. And police are urging anyone who witnessed a serious crash on the Bruce Highway at Benya on Saturday afternoon to contact them. A Hino flatbed truck collided with the rear end of a southbound Volvo semi-trailer. The driver and passenger in the Hino were trapped and had to be cut out of the wreck by emergency services. The driver was flown to hospital with head and limb injuries, while the passenger sustained minor injuries. The coach of the Sunshine Coast Falcons says he couldn't be prouder of his team for the way they played this year, despite losing the Queensland Cup Grand Final. The Falcons won the minor premiership with no NRL contracted players, but lost the season decider to Redcliffe on Saturday. Brad Henderson says the club has punched above its weight.
7: We can't spend a lot of money on our roster. We target those 0 and 30 gamers, so, you know, to come up against a team like that, it's a tall order. But, you know, we've been beating teams like that all year, so we just come up short today. And it's disappointing for the boys, and, you know, they'll hurt for a while, but don't think it'll take too long before they, you know, recognise what we've achieved this year and how good we've been.
5: In national news, four Australian capital cities have made the list of the world's 10 least affordable housing markets. Sydney is ranked second with a score of 14, meaning the median house price is 14 times the median household income. Adelaide comes in fourth, while Brisbane sits in eighth and Melbourne sneaks in at 9. Hong Kong takes out the top spot. And five terror suspects have been released on bail in the UK. The group's accused of a suspected terror plot near a Royal Air Force base used by the US military.
4: Sport.
3: Spring into better wellness Wises Road. New spas from $4,999.
8: AFL Premiership young gun Will Ashcroft has become just the second player in the league's history to win back-to-back Gary Ayres Awards, rated by coaches as the best on ground in Saturday's history-making grand final. The midfielder played a massive role in the Lions' epic final quarter defeat of the Dockers, collecting 12 disposals and 4 clearances. The coach's award comes after the league copped heat for not awarding the 22-year-old the Norm Smith medal on the day. Switching codes and daily Cherry Evans is gearing up for not just the granny, but his final game in the NRL. The Roosters star heads to the Super League in 2027 to join Hull FC after impressive 16 seasons with the league. But DCE says he's not even thinking about that heading into Sunday's decider against the Knights.
9: I've completely sort of put it to the side. Really is just taking a step back and saying, all right, what can I do this weekend to make this weekend the most enjoyable and obviously get the result we want, because winning is way more enjoyable than losing a grand final.
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2: G'day, about a 5 minute delay down through North Lakes on the Bruce Highway. A little bit of traffic through Little Mountain on Caloundra Road, slowing slightly southbound through Currumundi on the Nicholm Way. No dramas on the Sunshine Motorway from Sippy Downs to Mount Coolum. The David Lowe Way flowing well from Markula right up towards Perugian, and a clear run for Steve Irwinway, just that minor hotspot at Roy's Road, Biewa. It's Travel Tuesday at Flight Centre. 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
3: Good morning, south-southeast is between 15 and 20 knots. Next tide's a high tide at about 9:30, and there is on the open beaches between 1 and 1.5 metres of east-southeasterly swell at 8 to 9 second intervals. So, place worth checking for a wave down around Moffat, Smallways and Cartwright. 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
1: 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Sunshine Coast traffic.
2: G'day, about a 5-10 minute delay southbound through Northlakes on the Bruce Highway. A nice run for the Sunshine Motorway from Sippy Downs to Mount Coolum. The David Lowway flowing well through Perugian, Coolum Beach, Mark Cooler. Building slightly just south of Kiwana Shopping Centre on the Nicklin Way and Steve Irwin Way at Roy's Road, Beerwah. It's Travel Tuesday at Flight Centre. 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
9: Good morning, it's Bruce Atkinson here. Two teenagers have appeared in a Maroochydore court charged with stealing two vehicles and setting one alight at Moffat Beach last week. It's alleged the 19-year-old Nambour man and a 16-year-old Hervey Bay girl set fire to a black Denza B8 station wagon on the beach while a VW Passat was found abandoned nearby. It's alleged they also tried to break into other homes and vehicles in the area. They're facing numerous offences, including arson and unlawful use of a motor vehicle. The police flying squad has now deployed more than 200 times across Queensland, making it the biggest rapid response unit ever assembled. It's targeting serious and repeat offenders, charging nearly 3,000 people statewide with 30 deployments in our region.
10: In January last year, we established Queensland's largest rapid response group of crack detectives, the State Flying Squad, from Cairns down to Currumbin. They have arrested almost 3,000 offenders on over 9,000 charges, over 1,500 of which are juveniles. These results just show what you can do when you back our police and you give them the tougher laws and the resources.
9: Police Minister Dan Purdy speaking there. Meanwhile, a child has been airlifted to the Sunshine Coast Uni Hospital after falling from a bicycle near Kenilworth. The girl fell from the bike at Cambroon yesterday morning, receiving facial injuries. She was flown to hospital in a stable condition. The coach of the Sunshine Coast Falcons has resigned to losing key players to NRL sides after their standout season. The Falcons won the minor premiership with no NRL contracted players. and talent scouts are believed to have up to six players in their sights. Brad Henderson says they will get raided.
11: If guys move on to bigger and better things, well, then that's what we want for them. I'd like to think we can keep about 80% of our squad and keep building. So some guys that probably only played 10 games this year, they're coming into that phase of their career now where they need to start playing 15 or 20 games. So, you know, their progression is really important for us, like it has been with some of our regular starters now or at that point a couple of years ago.
9: In national news, five British men arrested over a suspected terror plot near a RAF base in the UK have been released on bail. The group were taken into custody on suspicion of possessing explosives after being caught near the base, which is used by the US military. Head of counter-terrorism policing, Lawrence Taylor, says this is far from over.
12: They absolutely remain under investigation as we explore multiple lines of inquiry.
9: And Rod Stewart has announced he's stepping away from the stage, the 81-year-old singer revealing he will retire after a tour next year. And now with sport, here's Phoebe Humphrey.
0: Sport.
8: Spring into better wellness Wises Road. 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
13: In sport, Penrith star Nathan Cleary is all smiles from his hospital bed, rocking a leg cast after breaking his ankle in Sunday's NRL loss to the Knights. The Panthers halfback confirming he's out of surgery, thanking everyone for their support and promising to be back. And a massive boost for the Bombers, Sydney Premiership coach John Longmire will join the club later this week as the general manager of AFL Performance. He'll work with rookie head coach Mark McVay while the Bombers will announce a general manager of footy operations in a few months. That's the latest news and sport.
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14: 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It all should be clearing for tomorrow, 23, and looking pretty good for Thursday and Friday, even into the weekend.
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1: I was just curious as to your drying habits because I feel like they're different from winter to summer.
2: 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I feel like it's one of those alfoil things at the kebab shop. You know, you see at the kebab shop where they've got the foil coming out either side that keeps it hot, like glowing. Because I'm actually turning slowly to keep all of my meat warm as I turn in the shower.
1: Can you not refer to yourself as meat? 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

0: 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We'll get the latest in the news for you in a few moments. And Ella Langley, Choosing Texas, a massive hit for her. Still on the charts. Breaking records too. We'll play it next here at Hot.
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2: 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Sunshine Coast traffic.
3: G'day, about a 10-minute delay through North Lakes on the Bruce now. Slowing up slightly around Roy's Road through Biewa on Steve Irwin Way and through Lansborough. Also building a little bit heading up towards Mullaney on Lansborough and Mullaney Road. Building slightly Caloundra Road outbound through Little Mountain. A clear run for the Sunshine Motorway and the David Lowway still. It's Travel Tuesday at Fly Centre. 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

0: Good morning, Bruce Atkinson here, broadcasting from Cubby Cubby Country. The University of the Sunshine Coast is unveiling plans for the growth of its Moreton Bay campus. The detailed designs for the 10.5-hectare precinct will be revealed today. It maps how the campus will grow alongside the student population. In the next decade, the number of students is expected to double to more than 10,000. UniSC's Moreton Bay campus opened in 2020. Queensland's police flying squad has been deployed 202 times since January last year, including a number of times in our region. Almost 3,000 people have been charged. Police Minister Dan Purdy says the number of repeat offenders caught reinforces the need for the state government's breach bail go to jail laws. He says the flying squad is used to bolster police numbers in crime hotspots.
1: As we all know, that the majority of these offences are being committed by recidivist serious repeat offenders. So what we're saying to those serious repeat offenders is the gig is up. You can no longer steal someone's car, drive it dangerously, get chased by the police, rob someone's home or business, armed or otherwise, get caught and then be out again the next night doing the same thing.
0: A call for the federal government to do more to protect platypus, including in our region. Louise Nielsen has more.
2: The Australian Conservation Foundation and Uni of New South Wales platypus researcher Gilad Bino are calling on the government to urgently fund our first national platypus survey. New research by the foundation reveals a decline in the iconic species of up to 30% in the last two decades, but it isn't protected under national environment law. Associate Professor Bino says Australia has never had a national platypus survey and it's needed to provide a more accurate assessment of their plight so proper protections can be implemented.
0: Applications are now open for the next round of the state government's Active Transport Grants Program. $15 million is available for safer walking and bike riding links across Queensland. Last year's round backed 10 projects statewide, including in the Noosa and Sunshine Coast Council areas. In national news, the Queensland government has dropped dozens of annual reports just before the AFL grand final on the weekend, accused of hypocrisy by the opposition. LNP ministers have previously criticised Labor for similar actions in the past. And the NRL's grand final entertainment is back on, but the league is keeping the details secret. Boss Peter Vlandis is promising fans an 11-minute performance piece, only saying that fans should tune in and they won't be disappointed. It comes just a week after Tones and I sensationally pulled out of the decider. And now with sport, here's Phoebe Humphrey.
3: Sport.
4: Spring into better wellness Wises Road. New spas from $4,999.
5: In sport, Chris Fagan says he'll continue to weigh up his future following Brisbane's premiership three-peat. The Lions hold their premiership parade in Brisbane today. Fags telling Fox Footy coaching is incredibly enjoyable but draining.
6: I've done nothing but think about football and the Brisbane Lions for the last 10 years and got to make sure that if I do continue on, that I do have the right amount of energy to give to the job because that's what it requires.
5: And Newcastle's Phoenix Crossland fronts the NRL judiciary tonight for the hip drop tackle that broke Panther Nathan Cleary's ankle. That's the latest news and sport.
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9: Couple of showers around for the coast this morning. It should be clearing up, though, for a fine one tomorrow, 23. Looking pretty good for Thursday and Friday, 24.
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3: Good morning, south-southeast is between 15 and 20 knots. Next tide's a high tide at about 9.30, and there is on the open beaches between 1 and 1.5 metres east-southeasterly swell, 8 to 9 second intervals. So, places worth checking for a wave down around Moffat, small ways at Cartwright. Also worth checking Alex, the bluff through to Maroochydore, the bays at Coolum, and maybe Granite Bay at Noosa. 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

0: 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And the Choir Boys, they're going to run to paradise after Sam Vander next at 91.1 Hot FM.
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3: G'day, got a breakdown. The Bruce southbound just prior to Buchanan Road exit through Moray Field and slowing up southbound through North Lakes. Of course, that's around 10 minutes plus now. Building on the Sunshine Motorway inbound through Mountain Creek. A little bit of traffic through Kunda Park on Maroochydore Road. A clear run for the David Lowe Way and Steve Irwinway a little busy. Roy's Road, Beerwa. You wouldn't operate a chainsaw blindfolded, so why dig without searching before you dig first? 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
11: Good morning, it's Bruce Atkinson here. Police have charged two teenagers with stealing two vehicles and setting one alight in Moffat Beach last week. It's alleged early last Thursday morning a black Denza B8 station wagon and a white Volkswagen Passat were stolen from a home on Roderick Street. The Denza was set on fire on the beach while the car was found abandoned. A 19-year-old Nambour man and a 16-year-old Harvey Bay girl have been arrested and charged with numerous offences. The police flying squad has charged nearly 3,000 people with more than 4,600 offences in Queensland since it started operating in January last year. The figures include more than 1,500 juveniles and numerous repeat offenders. Detective Chief Superintendent Kyle Briggs says the rapid response unit's helping turn the tide on youth crime.
12: Having now completed over 200 deployments, State Flying Squad have proven themselves to be an invaluable asset to the Queensland Police. The State Flying Squad has charged over 1,406 adult offenders and over 1,555 juvenile offenders on over 9,041 offences.
11: In our region, the squad has carried out 30 deployments. Kenilworth Dairies is gearing up to produce its first batch of a special milk line to keep a local farming family afloat. In June, Mullaney Dairies told Jason Rosinski it would be cancelling his contract to supply them with milk. Earlier this month, Kenilworth Dairies stepped in and announced it would take milk from the 80-year-old farm and bottle it under the One Farm label. The first run of bottles will roll off the production line this morning and then be delivered to Imbul IGA and Whites and Seasons IGAs on the Sunshine Coast. The coach of the Sunshine Coast Falcons says he couldn't be prouder of his team for the way it played this year despite losing the grand final. The Falcons won the minor premiership with no NRL contracted players, but lost the season decider to Redcliffe on Saturday. Brad Henderson says the club has punched above its weight.
13: We can't spend a lot of money on our roster. We target those 0 and 30 gamers. So, you know, to come up against a team like that, it's a tall order. But, you know, we've been beating teams like that all year. So we just come up short today. And it's disappointing for the boys. And, you know, they'll hurt for a while. But don't think it'll take too long before they, you know, recognise what we've achieved this year and how good we've been.
11: In national news, the Reserve Bank is tipped to lift interest rates to their highest level in 15 years today. The central bank will hand down its rates decision, widely expected to lift the cash rate by 25 basis points to 4.6%. It would add more than $100 to the average monthly mortgage repayments. And Larissa Waters has quit as Greens leader, revealing her chronic kidney disease has taken a turn for the worse. And now with sport, here's Phoebe Humphrey.
1: Sport. Spring into Better Wellness Wises Road. New spas from $4,999.
14: In sport, Nathan Cleary has provided an update from his hospital bed following his injury in Penrith's prelim final loss to the Knights. The Panther has undergone surgery on his broken ankle. Roosters star Daly Cherry Evans wishing him well.
15: He's very, very resilient and he will come back bigger and stronger, but it was hard to watch on the weekend and yeah, hopefully he bounces back.
14: And Premiership young gun Will Ashcroft has become just the second player in AFL history to win back-to-back Gary Ayres Awards, rated by coaches as the best on ground during Saturday's history-making grand final. That's the latest news and sport.
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0: Showers around four of the coast this morning. Having a look at the radar, there's quite a bit off the coast and quite a bit inland. It just seems to be travelling a bit northeast at the moment. 22 the top today, sitting on 19 right now. Should be good for tomorrow, though. 23 and looking amazing for Thursday and Friday.
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0: 91.1 Hot FM, your home of the biggest hits and the best throwbacks. It's Mikey in this morning for Sam and Ash, who are back next Tuesday, October 6th.
1: Driver inattention detected. Like, it's up me all the time for what a bad driver I am.
2: I was just thinking, I wonder if Lewis Hamilton is out driving a Prado at some stage.
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3: Do you have any special medical conditions? Yes, ADHD. Okay, we won't remind you about the inattentive part of driving. Gotcha.
0: Wake the fun up with Sam and Ash. They're back next Tuesday on 91.1 Hot FM. Hey, I'm Mabel. Don't call me up. I'm going out tonight. Feeling good now you're out of my life. 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
0: There's always plenty of things to do around the sunny coast, a lot of attractions, of course, but some of those things you just want to chill out with a family. There is one this Saturday coming up, and that is the model train display. It's on from 8 till 12 this Saturday. It's the Caloundra Model Railway Association holding this event at the Caloundra Uniting Church in Queen Street. Yes, bring mums, bring dads, bring the kids, bring everyone if you want to get involved in model railway. It's a perfect opportunity to see what it's all about. You can also buy trains, sell trains, displays, all that fun stuff. $5 entry. Children under 14 are free. And of course, if you've got the toddlers as well, the Sunshine Coast Libraries do a lot of fun kids events these school holidays. Jump onto the Sunshine Coast Library.

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4: G'day, got a breakdown. The Bruce southbound prior to Buchanan Road exit through Moray Fields. Also very heavy through North Lakes to the Gateway Motorway. Now as we hit peak hour, you're looking at around a 15-20 minute delay. A little bit of traffic through Mountain Creek on the Sunshine Motorway, Maroochydore Road around Main Road and out through Kunda Park. Minor activity through Arana on the Nicklin Way. Emu Mountain Road slowing through your roadworks per inch. It's Travel Tuesday at Flight Centre. 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
12: Good morning, Bruce Atkinson here, broadcasting from Cubby Cubby Country. Two teenagers have appeared in a Maroochydore court charged with stealing two vehicles and setting one alight at Moffat Beach last week. It's alleged the 19-year-old Nambour man and a 16-year-old Hervey Bay girl set fire to a black Denza BH station wagon on the beach while a VW Passat was later found abandoned. It's alleged they also tried to break into other homes and vehicles in the area. They're facing numerous offences, including arson and unlawful use of a motor vehicle. A child has been airlifted to the Sunshine Coast Uni Hospital after falling from a bike near Kenilworth. The girl fell from the bike at Cambroon yesterday morning, receiving facial injuries. She was flown to hospital in a stable condition. The Australian Conservation Council wants the federal government to fund our first ever national platypus survey to ensure they're properly protected, including in our region. Louise Nielsen has more.
13: The foundation uses volunteers to record platypus sightings across the country. It's found numbers have declined by up to 30% in the last 20 years. Platypus aren't protected under national environment laws, with the Threatened Species Scientific Committee not including them in its proposed priority assessment list this year. It found there's no evidence to demonstrate declines in numbers or distribution. Uni of New South Wales platypus researcher Gilad Beno says the assessment is incorrect. He says a government-funded survey would provide accurate data and protect platypus.
12: The coach of the Sunshine Coast Falcons is resigned to losing key players to NRL sides after their standout season. The Falcons won the minor premiership with no NRL contracted players, and talent scouts are believed to have up to six players in their sights. Brad Henderson says they will get raided.
14: If guys move on to bigger and better things, well, then that's what we want for them. I'd like to think we can keep about 80% of our squad and keep building. So some guys that probably only played 10 games this year, they're coming into that phase of their career now where they need to start playing 15 or 20 games. So, you know, their progression is really important for us, like it has been with some of our regular starters now or at that point a couple of years ago.
12: In national news, the Treasurer says the federal government and Reserve Bank are working towards the same objective. It comes as the RBA is widely expected to lift the cash rate today to the highest level since 2011. Jim Chalmers telling the ABC they're both working to tackle inflation.
15: The Reserve Bank and the government have got the same objectives here when it comes to maintaining low unemployment, full employment, and when it comes to seeing inflation moderate in our economy. We've got the same objectives here, but we've got different responsibilities.
12: And now with sport, here's Phoebe Humphrey.
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16: In sport, former Swans coach John Longmire has flown to the hangar. The Premiership coach will join Essendon as its general manager of AFL performance later this week, working alongside new head coach Mark McVeigh. Longmire is currently Sydney's executive director of club performance. And Phoenix Crossland is preparing to front the NRL judiciary tonight following that horror tackle that left Nathan Cleary with a broken ankle. The Knights hooker is charged with dangerous contact over the hip drop tackle. That's the latest news in sport.
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0: A bit overcasting at the moment. It should all start easing up, though, to a fine one tomorrow. 23 looking good for Thursday and Friday, 24. Now, the long weekend, fine for Saturday, Sunday. Looks like some rain expected for Monday at this stage. Until then, though, 22 the max. We are on 18 right now.
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0: 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Rest of the school holidays, maybe take the kids to mini golf, maybe take them for a night away, some treats. Tell us what you think about the music, and $1,000 could be yours. You
1: should be. Everybody, what's up?
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4: G'day, got a breakdown on the Bruce Highway northbound through Bells Creek, not causing any delays. Another breakdown southbound through Morayfield, and of course slow down through North Lakes, around a 20-minute delay on top of your trip. About 5 minutes inbound through Mountain Creek on the Sunshine Motorway. Slowing up a little bit through Kunda Park, Maroochydore Road, and Caloundra, getting heavier through Meriden Plains, Little Mountain. 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
6: Good morning, Bruce Atkinson with you. Queensland's police flying squad has been deployed 202 times, including a number of times in our region. Almost 3,000 people have been charged since January last year. Police Minister Dan Purdy says the number of repeat offenders caught reinforces the need for the state government's breach bail, go to jail laws. He says the flying squad is used to bolster police numbers in crime hotspots.
7: As we all know, that the majority of these offences are being committed by recidivist serious repeat offenders. So what we're saying to those serious repeat offenders is the gig is up. You can no longer steal someone's car, drive it dangerously, get chased by police, rob someone's home or business, armed or otherwise, get caught and then be out again the next night doing the same thing.
6: The University of the Sunshine Coast is unveiling plans for the growth of its Moreton Bay campus. The detailed designs for the 10.5-hectare precinct will be revealed today. It maps how the campus will grow alongside the student population. In the next decade, the number of students is expected to double to more than 10,000. UniSC's Moreton Bay campus opened in 2020. A call for the federal government to do more to protect platypus, including in our region. Louise Nielsen has more.
8: The Australian Conservation Foundation and Uni of New South Wales platypus researcher Gilad Bino are calling on the government to urgently fund our first national platypus survey. New research by the foundation reveals a decline in the iconic species of up to 30% in the last two decades, but it isn't protected under national environment law. Associate Professor Bino says Australia has never had a national platypus survey and it's needed to provide a more accurate assessment of their plight so proper protections can be implemented.
6: Applications are now open for the next round of the state government's Active Transport Grants program. $15 million is available for safer walking and bike riding links across Queensland. Last year's round backed 10 projects statewide, including in the Noosa and Sunshine Coast Council areas. In national news, accused double murderer Beau Lamar Condon allegedly told a friend he would bury a body in the bush. The court heard the alleged comments were made 9 months before the fatal shootings of Jesse Baird and Luke Davies at their Sydney home in 2024. The former New South Wales police officer has pleaded not guilty. And Elon Musk's SpaceX has launched its 14th test flight, with its Starship rocket successfully reaching Earth's orbit. The Starship is carrying 26 Starlink satellites into Earth's atmosphere. And now with sport, here's Phoebe Humphrey.
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4: Springing to Better Wellness Wises Road. 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
9: In sport, Penrith star Nathan Cleary is all smiles from his hospital bed, rocking a leg cast after a horror injury in Sunday's NRL loss. The Panthers halfback confirming he's out of surgery. And the Lions will celebrate their premiership party in Brisbane today, while coach Chris Fagan says he'll use the next few days to think about his future at the helm.
10: I don't want to be that coach that hangs around for too long and in the end I get the sack. I'm sort of in that situation now where I can potentially make a call either now or next year.
9: They're on Fox Footy. That's the latest news and sport.
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13: A bit overcasting at the moment. It should all start easing up, though, to a fine one tomorrow. 23 looking good for Thursday and Friday, 24. Now, the long weekend, fine for Saturday. Sunday, looks like some rain expected for Monday at this stage. Until then, though, 22 the max. We are on 18 right now.
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0: 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Cheryl, what are you up to? School holidays. I mean, weather's not looking too good. However, let's be honest, still time for a good swim, right?
1: Yeah, maybe Whopper Falls for the day.
0: 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Gee, that sounds quite good.
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0: 91.1 Hot FM is your home of the biggest hits and the best throwbacks. Mikey in this morning for Sam and Ash. They are back to wake the fun up next Tuesday from 5. We'll get the latest in the news. And the day that we're all dreading, most likely an interest rate rise this afternoon at 2:30. We're going to find out. Yeah, like we need it. But anyway, what can we do about it, right? I don't want to rock, DJ. Robbie Williams, rock DJ after the latest for Teddy Swims. Next at 91.1 Hot FM.
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3: G'day, another check in your Sunny Coast roads as we kick off your Tuesday. Got a breakdown on the Sunshine Motorway southbound after Mooloolaba Road overpass through Mooloolaba. There's a breakdown on the Bruce northbound and the Help Bay through Bells Creek, and a breakdown's been cleared southbound through Moray Field. Still got those delays down through North Lakes. It's around 20 minutes on top of your trip, and the Sunshine Motorway getting heavier inbound through Mountain Creek. This week at IGA, Smith's Crinkle Cut 150 to 170 grams, or Double Crunch Cut Chips 150 grams, half price, just 250. Stock up for game day and September 29 at participating stores. It's Travis, another check in 30 on 91.1 Hot FM.
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4: Good morning, Bruce Atkinson here, broadcasting from Cubby Cubby Country. Police have charged two teenagers with stealing two vehicles and setting one alight in Moffat Beach last week. It's alleged early last Thursday morning a black Denza B8 station wagon and a white Volkswagen Passat were stolen from a home on Roderick Street. The Denza was set on fire on the beach while the car was found abandoned. A 19-year-old Nambour man and a 16-year-old Harvey Bay girl have been arrested and charged with numerous offences. The police flying squad has charged nearly 3,000 people with more than 4,600 offences in Queensland since it started operating in January last year. This figure includes more than 1,500 juveniles and numerous repeat offenders. Chief Superintendent Kyle Briggs says the rapid response unit's helping turn the tide on youth crime.
5: Having now completed over 200 deployments, State Flying Squad have proven themselves to be an invaluable asset to the Queensland Police. The State Flying Squad has charged over 1,406 adult offenders and over 1,555 juvenile offenders on over 9,041 offences.
4: And the courage, service and sacrifice made by fallen police officers is being honoured this National Police Remembrance Day. Vigils, services and marches will be held across the country, including in Maroochydore and Gympie. Acting Police Commissioner Brett Poynting says it's one of the most significant days on the policing calendar.
6: It's a day to pause and honour the officers who lost their lives while serving and protecting their communities, and to remember every officer we have lost. It is also a time to stand beside their families, friends and colleagues whose loss is enduring and whose strength is deeply felt across our policing family.
4: Kenilworth Dairies is gearing up to produce its first batch of a special milk line to keep a local farming family afloat. In June, Mullaney Dairies told Jason Rosinski it would be cancelling his contract to supply them with milk. Earlier this month, Kenilworth Dairies stepped in and announced it would take milk from the 80-year-old farm and bottle it under the One Farm label. The first run of bottles will roll off the production line this morning and then be delivered to Imbolc IGA and Whites and Seasons IGA on the Sunshine Coast. In national news, five British men arrested over a suspected terror plot near an RAF base in the UK have been released on bail. The group were taken into custody on suspicion of possessing explosives after being caught near the base, which is used by the US military. And the emblem for the 2032 Olympic and Paralympic Games will be unveiled piece by piece this week across regional Queensland. It starts in Cairns today on the Great Barrier Reef. And now with sport, here's Phoebe Humphrey.
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2: Springing to Better Wellness Wises Road. New spas from $4,999.
7: In sport, Nathan Buckley has confirmed he's met with North Melbourne. The current Cats assistant coach says he's had talks with the Roos about the club's vacant head coaching role after Arden Street parted ways with Alistair Clarkson.
8: I mean, I've determined 12 months ago that I'd love to see a new coach again. I love the role at Geelong and I will be at Geelong in 2027. But I still think that there's another go around as a senior coach.
7: They're on Fox Footy. And Newcastle's Phoenix Crossland will face the NRL judiciary tonight over a hip drop tackle that left Nathan Cleary in hospital. That's the latest news and sport.
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10: More scattered showers around for the coast. They should all start clearing up by this afternoon to a fine one tomorrow. Most likely looking pretty good for Thursday and Friday, 24 by then. It's 18 right now.
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3: Good morning. Well, we've got south-southeasters blowing between 15 and 20 knots. There is an east-southeasterly swell running at 8 to 9 second intervals, and on the open beaches is up to 1.5 metres. The tide is high at about 9.30. It's going to be worth checking the inside at Moffat's Dickey Beach. Other than that, small waves at Cartwright, Alex, the Bluff, through to Maroochydore, and maybe the very outside points at Noosa Clean, but very small. 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
3: G'day, a breakdown the Bruce Highway northbound in the Help Bay before Caloundra Road exit through Bells Creek. There's a breakdown the Sunshine Motorway southbound after Mooloolaba Road overpass through Mooloolaba, not causing any delays. It is a little busy now inbound through Mountain Creek. That's about 3 to 5 minutes. Sewing up Mooloolaba Road, the bottom of Budrum around Sugar Road, and a bit of traffic through Northlake still in the Bruce, around 10 minutes. 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
10: Good morning, Bruce Atkinson with you. It's National Police Remembrance Day, with fallen officers to be honoured at ceremonies around the country. Queensland Acting Commissioner Brett Poynting says their legacy of courage and sacrifice will forever be embedded in the community.
11: National Police Remembrance Day is a day to reflect on those sacrifices and the deep gratitude we hold for their commitment to keeping Queensland safe.
10: Constable Shane Gill died when he was hit by a passing truck while performing traffic duties on the Bruce Highway near the Glasshouse Mountains in 1996. There are services today in Maroochydore and Gympie. Police are appealing to anyone who witnessed a serious crash on the Bruce Highway at Benya on Saturday afternoon to contact them. A Hino flatbed truck collided with the rear end of a southbound Volvo semi-trailer. The driver and passenger in the Hino were trapped and had to be cut out of the wreck by emergency services. The Australian Conservation Council wants the federal government to fund our first ever national platypus survey to ensure they're properly protected, including in our region. Louise Nielsen has more.
12: The foundation uses volunteers to record platypus sightings across the country. It's found numbers have declined by up to 30% in the last 20 years. Platypus aren't protected under national environment laws, with the Threatened Species Scientific Committee not including them in its proposed priority assessment list this year. It found there's no evidence to demonstrate declines in numbers or distribution. Uni of New South Wales platypus researcher Gilad Beno says the assessment is incorrect. He says a government-funded survey would provide accurate data and protect platypus.
10: The coach of the Sunshine Coast Falcons says he couldn't be prouder of his team for the way it played this year despite losing the grand final. The Falcons won the minor premiership with no NRL contracted players but lost the season decider to Redcliffe on Saturday. Brad Henderson says the club has punched above its weight.
13: We can't spend a lot of money on our roster. We target those 0 and 30 gamers. So, you know, to come up against a team like that, it's a tall order. But, you know, we've been beating teams like that all year. So we just come up short today. And it's disappointing for the boys. And, you know, they'll hurt for a while. But don't think it'll take too long before they, you know, recognise what we've achieved this year and how good we've been.
10: In national news, the Treasurer says he understands Australians are doing it tough ahead of the Reserve Bank's latest rates decision. The central bank is this afternoon tipped to lift the cash rate by 25 basis points to 4.6%. Jim Chalmers telling Seven, Aussies are aware of the impact the war in Iran has on home soil.
14: People who might be bracing for an interest rate rise later today from the Independent Reserve Bank, I think people understand that there are inflationary challenges in our economy.
10: And now with sport, here's Phoebe Humphrey.
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16: In sport, Panthers star Nathan Cleary has taken to social media to urge trolls to stop abusing Phoenix Crossland over the tackle that broke his leg. Cleary admits the incident was a complete accident and says the Knights hooker has reached out to apologise. Crossland fronts the NRL judiciary tonight over the horror hip drop. And to AFL, the Lions will celebrate their premiership party in Brisbane today, holding the cup high for a third straight year. Thousands of fans are expected to turn out to celebrate the club's flag. That's the latest news in sport.
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0: Still a few showers around for the coast today. A top of 22 should be fine tomorrow. 23 looking amazing for Thursday and Friday. The outlook for the long weekend, fine for Saturday. Possible showers for Sunday and Monday. Right now, though, in Bock Arena, sitting on 18.
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0: 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I've got a $50 Visa gift card and I want to give it to you. Thanks to the Endeavour Lottery's prize home, you'll find that brand new prize home right now worth $2.9 million at 77 Palmer Avenue, Golden Beach. Tell you what, this is what living golden looks like. Tickets are from just $10. Check out the home. We're going to be there on Saturday from 10 with free Ben and Jerry's ice cream, prize wheel, games, mini lolly buffet. It's going to be a load of fun, but a $50 Visa gift card to go will happen very soon. Hey, move aside, Stevie Nicks. Post Malone will take care of it for you. Tacking on a little Fleetwood Mac. Hollywood Dreams will play it after the latest in the news next at 91.1 Hot FM.
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6: Travelling well for the Bruce Highway both ways between Nambour and Caboolture. Sunshine Motorway slows up eastbound from Kawana Way to Karawatha Drive in Mountain Creek. Clanger Road busy eastbound through Little Mountain and Clanger West, and Nicklin Way not too bad through Karramundi and Watulla. Seeing a little bit of a build through Warana and Pereira. Burnett Street and Main Street slow through Budrum. 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
12: 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But most serious crimes are committed by repeat offenders, often while they're on bail. To break this cycle, the new Queensland Government is expanding adult crime, adult time, by introducing automatic jail for offenders who commit a serious crime while on bail. 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